0: your cousin at the family reunion. Your shout out in the choir stand. Your vibe on the way to work. That's Glory 98.5.
1: 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He's on the way.

words. Are you ready? It's praise time. The Carolinas My Body and Soul Gospel Fest is taking over SIMT on Friday, September 18th at 7 p.m. And you need to be in the building. We just dropped our first artist. Travis Green is coming to Florence. 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The Carolinas Mind, Body, and Soul Gospel Fest. 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Doors open at 6. And show starts at 7 p.m. SIMT Florence. 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

0: Blessing Glory family. Can we just take a moment to give God some praise? After 21 years of faithfulness right here at Glory 98.5, our very own Trey Nicholson has been nominated for Radio Announcer of the Year at the Stellar Awards.
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2: 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Look at God. And just hearing about being a nominee for the Stellar Awards, I mean, like, come on. I just love when God blew my mind. And I don't take this for granted. I give God all the glory. And one thing about the Stellar's Radio Announcer of the Year category is not voted on from our listeners or the community. It's voted on people in the music industry listening and watching and seeing what you're doing in your own community and in gospel music. 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

0: 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We are so proud of you, and we celebrate what God's doing in your life.
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10: You know, it's funny, when I think back to what the typical American dinner looked like when you and I were kids, there's usually some kind of meat featured at the center of the plate. Vegetables are there, but often thought of as a side dish. More and more, though, we are coming to realize that a plant-based diet, with little or no meat even, is going to be a healthier way to eat for just about everyone. New study out of the University of Hawaii Cancer Center found that eating a high-quality plant-rich diet that includes whole grains, vegetables, and fruits may prevent cognitive impairment even when people start that diet in their late 50s and 60s. Yeah, it's important to make sure you're getting enough protein, fats, complex carbohydrates. Just because you cut out or even cut back on meat, though, is not a license to eat whatever you want. Focus on eating whole, real foods. I'm Dr. Sanjay Gupta, helping you live a better life.
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10: When we talk about how much exercise someone should get, current guidelines call for about 150 minutes of moderate intensity exercise or 75 minutes of vigorous intensity exercise every week. New study out of the UK makes a strong case for vigorous exercise if and when you can do it. Now, researchers determined that even little bursts of vigorous exercise can significantly reduce someone's risk of 8 different diseases: dementia, type 2 diabetes, fatty liver disease, chronic respiratory disease, chronic kidney disease, immune-mediated inflammatory diseases, major cardiovascular events, and atrial fibrillation. We're not talking about complicated training programs here. Just work with what you can into your everyday life. If you are breathless and unable to speak in complete sentences, then you've hit the mark. I'm Dr. Sanjay Gupta, helping you live a better life.
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1: When you enter life apart from God and His grace, that's isolation. When God comes to see you, that's visitation. When He unveils the mysteries of eternity, that's revelation. When you think of His marvelous goodness, that's meditation. When you expect to see Him, that's anticipation. When you feel His Spirit moving in your heart, that's motivation. When you share in kingdom building, that's participation. When you tell of His goodness and His mercy, that's recitation. When you glorify and praise Him, that's celebration. And when all of these belong to your experience, you can't help but to shout. Oh, you may or may not do it the way others do it, but you'll do something. You'll open up. You will let go. You'll give vent to the Spirit. You'll let the overflow flow. You may not jump up and down, but you'll shed a tear. You may not cry, but you'll pat a foot. You may not pat a foot, but you'll clap your hands. Something will happen. Something will move you. Something will touch you. And you'll feel something. So you can say, praise God, from whom all blessings flow.

0: that spoke to Mother's Earth, and she dressed up in a green garment. He rolled this terrestrial ball into space, baptized it with a liquid mist, laid out the green carpet on the earth, tacked it down with daffodils, snapdragons, lilies, roses, and trees. He ordered a variety of blooming flowers and transfigured it into marvelous attraction. Praise God, the one that deferred the counsel of the Holy Trinity and organized an angelic host to furnish music while the glory of his Father flooded the hills of Bethlehem, stepped on a heavily made airplane, and rolled down in a low ground of Sarah, leaped into the Virgin Mary, and was born one day in the city of David, wrapped in swaddling clothes and laid in a manger. Praise God, who makes me walk like I'm rich, and I don't have to have a dime in the bank. Praise God, who allows me to sleep on a pillar of peace and a cushion of confidence. He opens doors that no man can shut, and if I'm running a little late, he'll hold them open until I get there. Praise God.
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0: Madness My Body and Soul Gospel Fest is taking over SIMT on Friday, September 18th at 7 p.m. And you need to be in the building. We just dropped our first artist. Travis Green is coming to Florence. But hold on, we're not finished yet.
1: It's intentional.
0: We've got more artists to announce, and let's just say, when our next artist is revealed, you're gonna wish you had your tickets already. 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The Carolinas Mind, Body, and Soul Gospel Fest. 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And show starts at 7 p.m. SIMT Florence. 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
5: As someone who's been married nearly 25 years, I'll tell you, there's a lot of great things about having a spouse. 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

0: just take a moment to give God some praise. After 21 years of faithfulness right here at Glory 98.5, our very own Trey Nicholson has been nominated for Radio Announcer of the Year at the Stellar Awards.
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2: 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Look at God. And just hearing about being a nominee for the Stellar Awards, I mean, like, come on. I just love when God blew my mind. And I don't take this for granted. I give God all the glory. And one thing about the Stellar's Radio Announcer of the Year category is not voted on from our listeners or the community. It's voted on people in the music industry listening and watching and seeing what you're doing in your own community and in gospel music. So I count it all joy.

0: 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And we celebrate what God's doing in your life.
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13: I don't know about you, but my social media feeds are flooded with lotions and potions and gadgets, all promising to unlock different components of longevity. But if you log off, take a step back from all the hype, you'll find that the actual keys to a longer, healthier life are hiding in plain sight. There are four of them. Number one, nutrition. The Mediterranean diet really is the gold standard. Number two, exercise. You should be getting 150 minutes of moderate intensity exercise or 75 minutes of vigorous intensity exercise every week, plus strength training and stretching. Number three, sleep. Sleep is when your body and your brain repair themselves. You should be getting 7 to 9 hours a night. And finally, number four, often gets forgotten, socialization. It's not a bonus, it's a necessity for a healthy life, finding a sense of community, purpose, and belonging. I'm Dr. Sanjay Gupta, helping you live a better life.
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6: You know, it's funny, when I think back to what the typical American dinner looked like when you and I were kids, there's usually some kind of meat featured at the center of the plate. Vegetables are there, but often thought of as a side dish. More and more, though, we are coming to realize that a plant-based diet, with little or no meat even, is going to be a healthier way to eat for just about everyone. New study out of the University of Hawaii Cancer Center found that eating a high-quality plant-rich diet that includes whole grains, vegetables, and fruits may prevent cognitive impairment even when people start that diet in their late 50s and 60s. Yeah, it's important to make sure you're getting enough protein, fats, complex carbohydrates. Just because you cut out or even cut back on meat, though, is not a license to eat whatever you want. Focus on eating whole, real foods. I'm Dr. Sanjay Gupta, helping you live a better life.
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0: Are you ready? It's praise time. The Carolinas My Body and Soul Gospel Fest is taking over SIMT on Friday, September 18th at 7 p.m. And you need to be in the building. We just dropped our first artist. Travis Green is coming to Florence. But hold on, we're not finished yet. Intentional. 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And show starts at 7 p.m. SIMT Florence. One night, one stage.
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10: 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Most experts will recommend a room temperature of 60 to 67 degrees Fahrenheit. 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

0: Dave's. After 21 years of faithfulness right here at Glory 98.5, our very own Trey Nicholson has been nominated for Radio Announcer of the Year at the Stellar Awards.
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2: 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Look at God. And just hearing about being a nominee for the Stellar Awards, I mean, like, come on. I just love when God blew my mind. And I don't take this for granted. I give God all the glory. And one thing about the Stellar's Radio Announcer of the Year category is not voted on from our listeners or the community. It's voted on people in the music industry listening and watching and seeing what you're doing in your own community and in gospel music. So I kind of

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6: 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I'm Dr. Sanjay Gupta, helping you live a better life.
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0: The Carolinas My Body and Soul Gospel Fest is taking over SIMT on Friday, September 18th at 7 p.m. And you need to be in the building. We just dropped our first artist. Travis Green is coming to Florence. But hold on, we're not finished yet.
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0: We've got more artists to announce, and let's just say, when our next artist is revealed, you're gonna wish you had your tickets already. 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And show starts at 7 p.m. SIMT Florence. One night, one stage, one atmosphere. 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

0: Here's Quartet and Praise Breaks for Day. 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
1: So this song says this. 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

0: 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After 21 years of faithfulness right here at Glory 98.5, our very own Trey Nicholson has been nominated for Radio Announcer of the Year at the Stellar Awards.
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2: 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Look at God. And just hearing about being a nominee for the Stellar Awards, I mean, like, come on. I just love when God blew my mind. And I don't take this for granted. I give God all the glory. And one thing about the Stellar's Radio Announcer of the Year category is not voted on from our listeners or the community. It's voted on people in the music industry listening and watching and seeing what you're doing in your own community and in gospel music. So I count it all joy.

0: 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And we celebrate what God's doing in your life. 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
1: Thank you, God, for giving us our identity in you. We can know who we are because we know whose we are. And we don't have to work for your approval. You've called us by name.

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0: 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We just dropped our first artist. Travis Green is coming to Florence. But hold on, we're not finished yet.
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0: We've got more artists to announce, and let's just say, when our next artist is revealed, you're gonna wish you had your tickets already. 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The Carolinas Mind, Body, and Soul Gospel Fest. 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And show starts at 7 p.m. SIMT Florence. One night, one stage.
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8: What are the chances you are listening to this while drinking a nice hot cup of coffee? If so, don't let me stop you. For years, we've been reporting on the health benefits of coffee, and that's not going to stop today. A new study, this one out of Harvard School of Public Health, found that coffee and tea could help lower your risk of developing dementia. People who enjoyed 1 to 3 caffeinated cups a day saw the biggest impact. In addition to the caffeine, coffee contains hundreds of bioactive compounds that can influence inflammation, glucose metabolism, vascular function, and oxidative stress. It's also possible coffee drinkers might be doing other things that keep them healthy. Eating a more balanced diet, getting plenty of exercise, sleep, not smoking, or drinking too much alcohol. And finally, staying socially active. I'm Dr. Sanjay Gupta, helping you live a better life.
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0: Blessing Glory family, can we just take a moment to give God some praise? After 21 years of faithfulness right here at Glory 98.5, our very own Trey Nicholson has been nominated for Radio Announcer of the Year at the Stellar Awards.
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2: 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You can tell me that one day I would be on Glory 98.5 when I was 8 and 12 years old. Look at God. And just hearing about being a nominee for the Stellar Awards, I mean, like, come on. I just love when God blew my mind. And I don't take this for granted. I give God all the glory. And one thing about the Stellar's Radio Announcer of the Year category is not voted on from our listeners or the community. It's voted on people in the music industry listening and watching and seeing what you're doing in your own community and in gospel music. So I count it all joy.

0: is national recognition. 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

0: you ready? It's praise time. The Carolinas My Body and Soul Gospel Fest is taking over SIMT on Friday, September 18th at 7 p.m. And you need to be in the building. We just dropped our first artist. Travis Green is coming to Florence. But hold on, we're not finished yet. 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The Carolinas Mind, Body, and Soul Gospel Fest. 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Doors open at 6. And show starts at 7 p.m. SIMT Florence. One night, one stage.
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station. 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
2: 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Look at God. And just hearing about being a nominee for the Stellar Awards, I mean, like, come on. I just love when God blew my mind. And I don't take this for granted. I give God all the glory. And one thing about the Stellar's Radio Announcer of the Year category is not voted on from our listeners or the community. It's voted on people in the music industry listening and watching and seeing what you're doing in your own community and in gospel music. 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
0: 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We just dropped our first artist. Travis Green is coming to Florence. But hold on, we're not finished yet.
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16: Even for people who fall asleep easily, staying asleep can be difficult. You wake up, your mind starts to race, you can't turn those thoughts off. Sleep experts say there are a few things you can try. Cognitive shuffling. That's when you choose a random, impersonal, non-emotional word. Then for each letter of that word, think of as many words that begin with each letter as you can before moving on to the next one. It distracts your brain from stress. It also mimics the fragmented thought patterns that usually occur as you drift off to sleep. Sensory grounding is something else. That's when you work through things you can hear, feel, see, smell, or taste. That helps you to be in the moment instead of dwelling on the past or the future, or just do a mental walkthrough of a place you know well. Familiar but neutral imagery that can calm the brain. I'm Dr. Sanjay Gupta, helping you live a better life.
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2: 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Look at God. And just hearing about being a nominee for the Stellar Awards, I mean, like, come on. I just love when God blew my mind. And I don't take this for granted. I give God all the glory. And one thing about the Stellar's Radio Announcer of the Year category is not voted on from our listeners or the community. It's voted on people in the music industry listening and watching and seeing what you're doing in your own community and in gospel music. 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

0: Good morning, good people. It's Get Up Mornings. I'm Erica Campbell. Happy Monday, everybody. July the 20th. We are up and ready to have a great day. I sure hope you are, too. Hey, team. Good morning.
1: Good morning, everybody.
2: What the deal? Hey.
0: Murray.
2: Start our week. That's my victory bell.
0: Oh.
2: The week ahead is a week of victory bell.
0: The week ahead is a week of victory. You're just loud in the morning. I mean, I guess you should wake up loud, right? I don't know.
2: Exactly.
1: We up, y'all got to get up.
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0: 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What you want to share, Griff?
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0: Thank you so much, sir. Y'all know what it is. We got the Faith Walk, the birthday shout-outs. 11 minutes after the hour, Sybil will give you the five things you need to know. Plus, we got Grace Gospel Music, but we have to start with a word of prayer. Lord, we love you. We praise you. We magnify you. We glorify you. We honor and adore you. Thank you for another day. Thank you for strength. Thank you for your peace. Thank you for your joy. Thank you, God, that you will be with us all day long, that we don't have to worry about it, God, because you take good care of your children. You never leave us nor forsake us. God, help us to remember that we are yours. Help us to shine for you, share your goodness and your love with the world, the lost and the dying that don't know that Jesus saves. Yes, we have a job and we will do it. We'll do our job today. We'll tell the world that you save, you heal, and deliver. In Jesus' mighty name I pray. Thank God, amen.
2: Amen.
0: Amen, amen. Great music on the way this hour from Mary, Ja'Kalyn Carr, and Bishop Hezekiah Walker. Here's Canton Jones with Praise on Go on Get Up Mornings.

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1: It's Sybil Wilkes with what we need to know. The United States military announced Sunday that another American service member has been killed in the ongoing war with Iran, bringing the total conflict death toll to 17. Officials emphasize the escalating conflict poses severe lethal risk to U.S. troops arrayed across the Middle East due to the frequent exchange of high-tech drones and targeted missiles. The NAACP is actively calling on Black athletes, families, and fans to participate in its powerful Out of Bounds voting rights campaign. The initiative aggressively urges top recruits to completely withhold support from flagship public universities in 8 southern states that generate over $100 million in annual sports revenue. Civil rights leaders declare the economic boycott will remain in effect until these targeted states successfully repeal gerrymandered maps that dilute minority voting power. Taylor Farms announced it is voluntarily removing all iceberg lettuce sourced from central Mexico following a severe multi-state foodborne parasitic outbreak. The Food and Drug Administration issued an official warning advising consumers to completely avoid shredded iceberg lettuce distributed to Taco Bell restaurants across 5 Midwestern states. Black America and Know Your History. This weekend, the nation proudly salutes American treasure Mrs. Rachel Robinson, who was celebrated her incredible 104th birthday on Sunday. Widely revered as the devoted widow of the baseball trailblazer, Jackie Robinson, Mrs. Robinson served with distinction in the Cadet Nurses Corps during World War II and stood as a fierce protector of her husband's historic civil rights legacy in the years following his death. Her profound effect on the integration of Major League Baseball and American society as a whole beautifully symbolized a collective hunger for equal opportunity and long-deferred dreams. Thank you, Mrs. Robinson. I'm Sybil Wilkes. Be informed, be empowered.
0: 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It's Griff's Get Up Sports Minute.
2: Woo! World Cup is over. It is finished. I don't know what city you were in, but wasn't no World Cup party like it was in the ATL. I don't know how Jersey got the finals. Okay, let me rewind. Spain beat Argentina yesterday in extra time, 1-0. They was waiting for the Messi magic. They had a red card, so they had one less player in overtime. And Spain did what they did, man. Spain was powerful during the whole World Cup. Big shout out to Atlanta and our mayor, Andre Dickens. We did that. Jersey, the finals was in Jersey where the Giants and the Jets play. Now, I already knew about the history about Argentina and how they racist and all that and what they did to their slaves. I'll tell y'all about that another day. But as a black human being, I can't support the Argentines. Viva Spain! Oh, and Francis Mbappe, he won the Golden Boot Award. That's the most goals during World Cup. I'm Griff, and that's your quick sports minute. Commander Cheryl with the birthdays.
3: Thank you, Griff. 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
4: 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And I just want to extend a huge congratulations to Erica Campbell, Griff, and the entire Get Up Morning family on 10 incredible years. Here is to many, many, many, many, many more. Happy anniversary. This is all y'all getting, so enjoy it.
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3: All right, good people. It's time for the Faith Walk of the day. You know, and sometimes Griff be having us laughing, but sometimes he be saying stuff that's really lining up with the Word of God. You know what he be saying all the time? Grow up. He'll holler at you and say something stupid. You know, you complain, you're like, grow up. But guess what the Bible says? When I was a child, I spoke like a child, I thought like a child, I reasoned as a child. But when I became a man, I put away childish things. Sometimes, y'all, some of these arguments that you allow yourself to just freely stay in, that it's a reoccurring argument. You have friends who bring up the argument. Every time y'all get together, y'all talk about the messy stuff, the childish stuff. Man, grow up. Why are you still talking about that? Don't you want to grow and be better? Listen, it's enough things distracting us from being who we're called to be. Don't let some childish argument, somebody said, somebody did. Girl, stay focused. People are always trying to protect me from what people say, and they don't know I never even saw it in the first place. I was never bothered. I was never sad. Why? Because I'm a grown woman. I don't play with kids online.
1: Come on.
3: What you say about me don't define who I am. What you said to me about me online don't change my bank account. It don't change who calling me to sing. It don't change my publishing. It don't change my house. Doesn't change my peace. That's your opinion and you can have it. It's just like everybody got armpits. Everybody got opinions. Some of them stink. Okay? Live your life. I was going to say buttholes, but I didn't say buttholes. I just said armpits.
4: Very nice.
3: But I need us to... Thank you so much. I need us to grow up, y'all. I need us to be mature. We're supposed to train up a child in the way he should go, right? And when he is old, he won't depart. Y'all old and y'all still acting like kids. Y'all still petty. Y'all still, like, come on. You go on Facebook. People invest so much time and energy in somebody else's life and business. Now, I understand that is the nature of social media. You want to post things and you want people's comments, right? And so... But some people, the way they invest in, like, this comment is going to change my life, like I'm going to take it down because of this comment. I'm not. That's what I wanted to say. It's what I wanted to do because I wanted to. And so, grow up. That's, yeah. Take that. Grow up. That's what I want you to do today. Grow up. Mature up. Think differently. Process differently. Act differently. And don't allow anybody to make you immature or childish in how you operate in life. All right? I love y'all and I mean it. That's the Faith Walk. I'm a little testy about it today, but pray for me. Grow in grace. Let me say it the Jesus-y way. Grow in grace. Grow in faith. I love you. Grow up.
1: Oh, that's what I start saying instead of grow up.
3: Grow in grow faith. In grace. Grow in faith.
4: Grow up is so good, though. Grow up is so good.
3: Growth is so good. We need it. Please grow up, Lord Jesus. You've been complaining about the same thing for 20 years. My God. Get a new problem. That's what I be saying. Lord, I don't want the same problem for 5 years. Give me a new problem. Something else to deal with. But deliver me from that. Heal me from that. Let me overcome that. All right? Okay, I love you and I mean it. Birthday shout-out time. 877-242-2426. Whose birthday is it? Who wants to celebrate this morning? 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
16: As a parent, when you send your kid off to school in the morning, you know that they're going to be learning, they're going to be spending time with their friends. But a new study out of UCSF found adolescents are spending an average of 70 minutes of their school day on their phones. Now, some kids will say they need their phones to help with schoolwork, but this study found that they were spending the vast majority of their screen time on TikTok, Instagram, and Snapchat. Not really apps that you're going to be turning to for homework help. Now, the study's lead author said, don't blame kids for using their phones at school. Teach them how to resist them. Focus on what they'd get by putting them aside rather than what you're taking away. Explain how phones could hurt their academic performance, and also remind them of this. Nothing takes the place of real face-to-face friendships. I'm Dr. Sanjay Gupta, helping you live a better life.

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5: Kaiwana Simpson calling from Columbus, Ohio. I want to give a shout out to my grandmother. Today is her 85th birthday. And, her name is Ella Mae in Lima, Ohio.
6: My name is Kelly. I'm calling from Columbus, Ohio. I would like to give a birthday shout out to my granddaughter Jasmine. Her name is spelled J-A-Z-M-Y-N-E. Abby, her birthday was yesterday. She turned 14. Happy birthday, Jasmine.
7: Kenya from Little Rock, Arkansas. Happy birthday to my grandson Jacoby Richardson and my friend Sheila Cunningham.
8: Good morning. Marie Thomas, gone to South Carolina. Birthday shout out goes to Sister Edna Boyd out of Hartford, South Carolina. That's coming from her son, her grand, her sister, Shirley Davis, nieces, nephews, the Davises, and the boys. Also, Pastor Antonio Black and the Green Hill Missionary Baptist Church family. Have some belated birthdays out of Hartford, South Carolina. Sister Brenda Smith, Patricia Blackwell, Brother Robert Gaddison. From their family and friends, Pastor Antonio Black and the Green Hill Missionary Baptist Church family. Thank you all for all you are doing. Continue to be blessed. Good morning. Get up, church. Have a blessed and prosperous day.
9: Good morning. This is Sandra Lawson from Philadelphia, Pennsylvania. I'm calling for my grandniece, Chastity James, from Columbia, South Carolina. Wishing her a happy 9th birthday. God bless everyone.
10: My birthday done passed, but I'm calling to shout out and I thank y'all for doing a great job on WGOK. And I'm calling from Pritchard, Alabama. Too many people got my name. I've been bored at these stores, so, and everything in church too. So I just, hallelujah, thank you, Jesus, for y'all. Keep going. WGOK. And my name is Lucia from West Mobile. Cruising through the Gulf Coast. I'm Lucia. Thank y'all.
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3: 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I got some birthdays from yesterday. My homeboy, Forest Factory. My partner, John Allen in D.C. And Devin Carter. Devin Carter right here from the ATL. They all celebrated birthdays yesterday.
4: 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All have birthdays coming up in the next hour's The Weekend in Review. 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
7: Now seems as good a time as any to remind you, you don't always have to take healthy habits to the extreme. Not only are you unlikely to stick with something that's difficult, even if you can keep it up, it's probably going to be to the detriment of something else. And chances are that something else is more important. So if you're on a quest to improve your health, I promise the basics are going to take you much further. I'm talking about diet, try and be as plant-based as possible, exercise, meaning multiple rounds of cardio and strength training, and sleep. For most people, 7 to 9 hours a night. I'd like to think of these things as sort of a three-legged stool, right? If you're not doing any one of them, it's really hard to keep balanced with the others. The key here is you don't have to strive for perfection. Doing anything is going to be better than nothing. I'm Dr. Sanjay Gupta, helping you live a better life.
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0: Good morning, good people. It's Get Up Mornings. I'm Erica Campbell. Yes, this is the day the Lord has made. We'll rejoice and we will be glad in it. It is a marvelous Monday, July the 20th, and we are up having a great morning already. And Brother Griff has a message.
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0: All right, good people. Coming up this hour, we will have our weekend in review, share what we did this weekend, plus the Ericaism of the day. And Griff will share his joys and concerns. Music from Jason Nelson, Zacardi Cortez, and Bishop Hezekiah Walker. Here's Sincere with After Tonight on Get Up Mornings.

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0: Yes, indeed. Committed Forever. That's Jason Nelson on Get Up Mornings. Listen, it's time for our weekend in review. And y'all, my weekend was, Lord, it was full. Jesus. So on Friday, we are doing some home repairs. My sweet niece, who I love so much, threw a boomerang and busted the glass on my window of my front door.
1: Threw a boomerang?
0: Yes, it came back.
2: Front door of the house?
0: Front door of the house. It's a glass Tiffany window. The house was built in 1913, so it took us forever to find someone that will repair it. They were like, oh, we're going to have to change it. It won't be the Tiffany glass. It's very decorative and ornate. Luckily, we found somebody to repair it, a beautiful old man who repaired that. Oh, and she also did the big picture window. There was a hole in that as well from her throwing a rock. My sweet niece, I love her.
1: How old is she?
0: Oh, this was Nollipop.
1: Oh, little Nolly.
0: Yeah, she's about eight. God bless her. We love her so much. But we just got that fixed. I was so happy to finally get that repair because I felt like my house was the ghetto house on the street because it had tape on the front door. I was
1: man.
0: So ghetto. And then we had some stranger stalker came and stole one of the numbers of my address. So we always had like a snag-a-tooth address. So we finally fixed that. So I feel very good.
2: About the front of the house.
0: To the front of the house, yeah.
1: HOA over there to your crib.
0: Don't do that. No. Excuse me. Your blue tape on your window is messing up our
1: neighborhood. Man, messing up.
2: Bringing the cost and value of our neighborhood down.
0: Right. We got it fixed out. And then Saturday, I didn't mean to take a selfish day, but I kind of did. And the selfish day is when I get my nails done. I went to the spa, got a facial, and then after that went and stopped by my niece's birthday party. Y'all, my niece was so... when people do too much for one-year-old parties, you get what you deserve when that child cried a whole time and just wanted to take a nap.
1: Mm-hmm.
0: You got all this stuff, a clown, a dancer, a cake,
1: and the baby is just going to eat the paper. Just going to eat the paper from the gift that you helping them open.
0: Listen, and they holding her up, singing happy birthday, and she just a-crying. Like, can I just get a bottle and a pillow, please? We could have had a cake and went home. You did doing too much. But yeah, that's okay. I stopped by there and then I went and got my nails done. By the time I got home, Woolsey had made scallop potatoes. They were eating the greens I'd made from yesterday. I kind of felt bad, but I also didn't because, yeah, I just didn't. Then we at church Sunday. Warren preached at Believe LA, which is Aaron and Adrian Lindsay's church in Calabasas. And it was so good. Oh, my God. It was so good. I'll tell you more in the Erica Issa. But that was my weekend. How was yours, Griff?
1: Man, my wife, Lanika, was at a conference in Waco, Texas for her refit, Rev Flow. So I actually did nothing. I did nothing in real life. I caught up on all my shows, Cape Fear, Lucky, House of Dragons, It, The Westies, Shrinking, Silo, The Shy. I just caught up on all of them. It was just me and the dogs. On Friday, both of my brothers came over, Dez and Chris. We was going to have like a man sleepover. We couldn't think of a good name, so we didn't do it. We was like, let's just kick it hard, and then everybody leave. We was like, we can call it a brother over. And we was like, yeah, I'm leaving. And then Saturday, Jay, my new brother Jay from across the street, my neighbor, we took his 9-year-old to this place called Thunder Zone, and that's it. Oh, one morning, because I was hungry because my wife wasn't here, I was like, I'm not going to order Uber. Eats or nothing. Went to the grocery store, got me some potatoes and some red onions and some green peppers and chopped them up and made me some breakfast potatoes with some sausage in it. I was so proud of myself, but then my wife said, you know you messed up, right? I know you can cook by yourself.
0: Ooh, right.
1: Right.
0: Right.
1: What about you, Cheryl? You feeling better?
2: I am. I was under the weather last week, you know, but, you know, I was trudging through and fighting through. But Friday, I hung out with Reed Temple AME Church, a historic church here in D.C. They just installed a brand new pastor, Pastor Terrence Gray, and they had Jonathan McReynolds and Antoine Cooks and a number of other artists, and we just had a great time Saturday. And then my Uncle Dad got married Saturday, y'all. So,
1: Uncle Dad.
2: Yeah.
0: Mm-hmm. I love it. Listen, stick around. There's more on the way. It's Get Up Mornings.
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19: Back in 2019, I made a documentary for HBO called One Nation Under Stress. And what was true then is still true now. Money and financial problems are consistently ranked as the number one cause of stress in the United States. And a brand new study out of the Mayo Clinic found that worrying about money may age the heart even faster than traditional risk factors. Unlike an acute stressor, such as a short-term work deadline or a brief illness, financial strain is often chronic and ongoing. And because money affects so many aspects of daily life, financial stress can be difficult to escape. Even so, financial stress does not mean you're doomed. Just means you need to double down on the things you know are good for heart health. Diet, exercise, sleep, and of course not smoking. I'm Dr. Sanjay Gupta, helping you live a better life.
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2: Listen, y'all, I'm so blessed to have great friends. So blessed to have people that I get to do life with. Last week, I was able to spend some time with some very cool couples, pastors and first ladies in ministry. We had a great time, just encouraging each other, laughing and having way too much fun. And then was able to come home and take care of some things. And then Sunday, I had dinner with friends again, and I just feel so blessed. I have such a great village of people around that support me, and I just really think that is important. And the reason I talk about this so much is because there's so many that do life alone, that don't have a circle for whatever reason, whatever lie the enemy told you. I can't trust people. People ain't this and people ain't that. And guess what? All of that is still true, because in the midst of me having good friends, really great friends, I also found out that there's somebody that I need to release, that's been working in ministry with us. Somebody who we thought was a friend, somebody who had been just talking way, way too much. And, you know, one of their friends that's like a friend of me, and she don't know that she's a friend of me, would come back and report everything, but just still keep hanging. So I don't trust neither one of y'all, basically, you know, because you hang with them and you know they're talking about me. Then you coming back reporting what they say. That means you ain't even a trustworthy bad friend. You can't even be good bad friend in the bad circle. So I thank God for revealing all snakes and fakes. I thank God for showing me who needs to be removed. So even though you have good friends, it doesn't mean the bad friends won't exist and won't be around you. And having bad friends does not mean don't kick it with the good friends, right? Don't let the enemy ever put so much fear on you that you can't appreciate the people that you actually can appreciate because they've been there. You know, of course, for a moment, sometimes it makes you side-eye everything and everybody. But what I do know is that we will have enemies in life. And sometimes it's not even a reflection of you. It is their own insecurity and their own weakness and their own issues within themselves. It really has nothing to do with you. So I don't go over my life calling, why did I let them be my friend? Because I got a good heart. And why didn't I see it? Because I try my best to have grace for people and compassion for people. So yes, I bring people in and I mentor and hang with people. But sometimes you find out who people are. And when they show you who they are, believe them. And especially to all my good church people who speak Christianese, but you gotta, you know, people didn't mean it. They did exactly what they wanted to do. People are grown. You can love them, but you can also allow them to be who they are. And if they are not safe around you or your family, then they're not safe. So I'll pray for you, but stage left, please. Take a left and go on and go somewhere else, right? Until you mature. And guess what? I don't have to hide or lie about it. I'll let you know. You know, I love you. I really appreciated you being around, but I realize who you are now. So I'm going to pray that God heals your heart and heals your wound, but he can't do it in this circle no more. You know what I mean? Y'all, we have to be smart and be wise. And sometimes Christianese will have you lying. No, it's okay. It's all right. I know you didn't mean it. No, it is actually not okay, but I still love you. And I require an apology. Learn to speak up in your life. Learn to be honest in your life. When you don't like something, you can say you don't like something, but speak your truth in love, okay? And then you have to make a grown-up decision. Do I allow you to keep coming tearing me up? I'm not going to do it. But I love you, but stage left. God bless. The Lord will provide and take good care of you, or somebody else will be your person. But I can't be it no more. I know the difference between a good friend and a bad friend. I do know the difference, and I praise God for that in my life. Because who wants to sit in a trick bag with somebody you thought loved you, but they don't? It's okay, because you don't have to love me. But also, I'm not playing no reindeer games with you. All right. I love you so much. God bless you, but stage left. All right, that's the Erica-ism of the day. Love y'all, and I mean it. Joys and Concerns up next. Love you so much.
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11: As a parent, when you send your kid off to school in the morning, you know that they're going to be learning, they're going to be spending time with their friends, but new study out of UCSF found adolescents are spending an average of 70 minutes of their school day on their phones. Now, some kids will say they need their phones to help with schoolwork, but this study found that they were spending the vast majority of their screen time on TikTok, Instagram, and Snapchat, not really apps that you're going to be turning to for homework help. Now, the study's lead author said, "Don't blame kids for using their phones at school. Teach them how to resist them. Focus on what they'd get by putting them aside rather than what you're taking away. Explain how phones could hurt their academic performance, and also remind them of this. Nothing takes the place of real face-to-face friendships." I'm Dr. Sanjay Gupta, helping you live a better life.
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5: Well, saints of the Most High God, we are coming to you live from the Get Up Church of our Lord, Baptist, non-denominational, denominational, AMECNEENGLMNOP, Apostolic Church of God in Christ. All right, Brother Griff, let the Lord use you.
6: Thank you, Virgin Lady Pastor.
5: You're welcome.
6: What was I supposed to say after you said that? I know.
7: It's fine. It really is fine.
6: You gotta say happy birthday to my homie, Bobby Parker. Bobby! But first, giving honor to God who's ahead of my life, I like to say I'm glad to be in the house of the Lord one more time, Elder Cheryl.
7: Uh-huh.
6: Because he brought me from a mighty long way, Brother Bobby. I could have been dead, sleeping in the grave, but God is good.
5: All the time.
6: And all the time.
5: God is good.
6: Yeah. BP, Bobby Parker, radio personality out on the West. The best coast. Mm-hmm. How about that? So my wife was gone over the weekend, and it's very rare that normally I'm gone and then I come home on Sunday, but Lanika left like Wednesday. Bingo. So for me, she was gone for 2 months, just gone at a conference, and she was so enjoying herself, and I was so happy for her, and I was like, well, I need to go somewhere. And then, man, the way I was like, I'm just going to sit and chill. I got a beautiful house. Let me just sit in my house and walk around my deck and start trimming stuff. And, you know, as a man, you start looking for, oh, I could probably put a little paint on that and that covered knob neat. But I felt so grown man home alone. Like I said, I wish somebody would come into my house so I could put some traps around here. Like I need some marbles or some ball bearings or some jacks. That'll hurt when they come through the window. I was literally at one point of the weekend, I put both my hands on my cheeks like, oh no, I'm home by myself.
7: What?
6: I was having playing. Yeah, I was just playing by myself. Now it's somebody in that car right now saying, Griff, I thought you didn't watch Home Alone. I didn't, but I know what his hands did on his face. Don't do that. You get to say it. You're all right. Somebody else saying she was gone from Wednesday and it felt like she was gone for 3 months. 2 years. You get to say it. You're all right. But if you like me and you know, I sat home and I did nothing. I did nothing. It was awesome. ADR. And when she got home on Sunday, I said, now we need to talk about these long trips that you...
7: Oh, my God.
5: Not the trips you be taking.
6: Right. Hey, you bringing up the past. You have to focus on this.
5: The king of taking trips.
7: He's supposed to have been on the Ivory Coast. Felt like it. Right.
6: She been
7: that
6: gone since Groundhog's Day. That's how it
5: Lord,
6: felt. She
5: look at, look at, so look at.
6: I was making marks on the wall like I was in jail. One day.
5: Oh, Lord. Look at that baby husband. Look at that baby husband.
7: I like it.
5: Him don't like being by himself.
7: No, him don't.
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12: Now seems as good a time as any to remind you, you don't always have to take healthy habits to the extreme. Not only are you unlikely to stick with something that's difficult, even if you can keep it up, it's probably going to be to the detriment of something else. And chances are that something else is more important. So if you're on a quest to improve your health, I promise the basics are going to take you much further. I'm talking about diet, try and be as plant-based as possible, exercise, meaning multiple rounds of cardio and strength training, and sleep. For most people, 7 to 9 hours a night. I'd like to think of these things as sort of a three-legged stool, right? If you're not doing any one of them, it's really hard to keep balanced with the others. The key here is you don't have to strive for perfection. Doing anything is going to be better than nothing. I'm Dr. Sanjay Gupta, helping you live a better life.
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0: All right, good people, coming up this hour, music from Tasha Cobbs Leonard, Ja'Kalyn Carr, and Adia. Here's Daryl Walls with Able on Get Up Mornings.

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4: It's Get Up Mornings with Erica Campbell, and you already know it's Money Monday, and back with us is our AI expert and my great friend and homegirl, Kim Fox Dunnigan. Kim, welcome back.
5: Welcome back, and good morning, everybody.
4: I am so excited to talk to you because today we're talking about using multiple AI platforms, and I'm excited about this because I use two, but yeah, let me use all of them because I know you probably over there in front of five computers, huh?
5: Right. It becomes overwhelming at a certain point because there are so many AI options out there, and they are really, it's good to understand like which ones are good at what, you know, because there are so many of them. So what I
4: which
5: look
4: one
5: at,
4: are you using?
5: Claude by Anthropic, and that's becoming my biggest go-to right now, even over ChatGPT when it
4: Claude
5: comes to
4: Claude
5: like,
4: by?
5: Yeah, it's Claude. And it's created by Anthropic. That's the company that made it, is Anthropic. And the tool is called Claude.
4: Okay.
5: And so it's amazing at research. It's amazing at content creation. And just it can create websites and different things. And also, a lot of these platforms like specialize in certain things, like for research, even though Claude is good and ChatGPT is good, Perplexity AI was built for research. And so at the root of it, that is what its core services are good at. So as you're trying different AIs, if you want to get information and research that you know is true and authentic, try Perplexity. And you interact with it just like you would ChatGPT or Claude or Gemini. You're asking questions of it.
4: You see me over here taking notes. But look, for somebody using AI for like their social media content specifically, what is the simplest first step that they can take like this week, today, after you get off?
5: After I get off, I say, go to your computer and first go to Perplexity and say, hey, tell me the 20 most common questions that people are asking about my industry. You put in whatever your industry is. Then you take that information that it puts out and you drop it all into, whether you choose ChatGPT or Claude or Gemini, you put it all in there and you say, turn these into 5 social media posts that I can use for my business this week. And then you, of course, always want to read it. Always make sure it sounds like you, like we talked about last time.
4: Yes.
5: But this way, you know you're getting information your audience is looking for. So you can stack those tools. So you may hear that term with people when they say word tool stacking. That's all it means. They're using multiple tools to complete the job that they want to have done.
4: And what do we say to the elders, to the people that are older than us that still like, I don't know, I can't, like, what can they do today as well?
5: I was at a function, and I was always talking about AI. It was the 4th of July, and there was a gentleman next to me who's a more mature elder gentleman who was asking me about AI. And the way I had him start that day was to ask ChatGPT about the what different herbs do for his diet. So it doesn't have to be a major thing. In fact, the newest commercial about ChatGPT, they're using seniors to talk about their use of AI because they're using it in a different way of, like, I have these questions, let me ask. And the voice that ChatGPT has just introduced is conversational. So they're actually, if anyone has a chance, just go look at that release and you'll see like 3 senior ladies who are just interacting with AI.
4: Man, I love you so much, Kim. Y'all, it's Kim Fox Dunnigan, our financial and AI expert. 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Kim, thank you. You know I love you.
5: Thank you. I love you too, Griff.
4: Stick around, y'all. The Get Up Poll is coming up soon, right here on Get Up Mornings with Erica Campbell.

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2: Hey, this is Dr. Willie Jolly. Today's message is taken from my book, Rich is Good, Wealthy is Better. 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The answer is that those who continually make millions do so because they know the recipe. Just as there's a recipe for making a cake or pie, there's a recipe for success. 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And I decided to write it down to give people everywhere a roadmap and a recipe. 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And that's the truth. 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
3: All right, Cheryl, what are we talking about today?
4: You know, we laugh all the time, y'all, about our kids when they say they hate adulting.
3: Right.
4: Watching my daughter adult this weekend, and she counting her coins, and man, and I'm going to have enough to do this, and meal prepping and doing all the things. And as kids, I remember thinking, I can't wait to be grown. Can't wait. You know, and you know, I've been working since I've been 14 years old, right? We've had summer programs through the Mary Bear program. So doing different odd jobs here and there. And then, you know, and I had some level of independence growing up. I also had my mom and my big brother who bailed me out a whole bunch, right? Who I relied on. But the moment I knew I was grown was when I graduated college and was now 100% responsible for all of my expenses. Like I went when I went to college, you had dorm, you had housing, you know, mom was paying rent, helping us with certain things. But honey, the moment I got that paper, she said, "You got a job, you good." I was like, "Wait, what?" So what I gotta do, what you gotta pay your rent, you gotta pay all your utility, whatever it is you need, get your little budget sheet. We talked this, we went over this. I was terrified. I remember the exact moment I realized I'm adulting, I'm grown. Do y'all remember when was it that you officially knew, oh, I'm grown now?
3: Me and Tina moved out into a one bedroom apartment. We had futons instead of beds, because that's what I could afford. And I was doing hair, I was singing, I was, you know, doing all the things that I could possibly do that was legal, of course. And then one day we couldn't pay our rent. I sat and cried and was like, I'm a loser, man. I'm a loser. My mom and dad didn't have much, so I couldn't go back home. It wasn't like I had somebody to cover me. I didn't. And so it had to be us. And so we figured it out. That particular day, though, a friend came over and bought two big bags of groceries. She was like, the Lord just told me to bring y'all some food. Oh, we cried. The way we cried, God been making a way for me. So, that adulting, it was rough. What about you, Griff?
5: I've been the oldest for a long time, right? Like, I feel like I've been, I think the first time I was like, man, I'm grown, is I was eating in the faculty lounge with the teachers, keying it with adults when I was in high school. You know, I graduated from basic training when I was 17. So like that 16, 17 year, I was really like, okay, I got to navigate this way. But I was actually preparing for years. I had been reading all the books, what to do when you're a single young man. Like, I promise you.
4: Wow.
5: You know, I tried to get emancipated when I was 15.
4: That's right. That's what she did tell
3: us. So Griff is a different kind of child.
4: I know when you enlisted in the Army, I know you was like, oh, I'm real grown right now.
5: Right, I'm grown. Yeah, nobody can help you.
3: Right, you can't call mama.
5: You can't call nobody.
3: Screaming in your
4: face.
3: Get up, church. When did you realize that you were on your own? You were grown and you had to figure it out. Give us a call, 877-242-2426. You want to be grown? All right, here you are.
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0: blindness, out of the valley, out of the storm, out of the grave. 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Go, go, go, go to sleep. He already broke through. He did it, a breakthrough.
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3: Listen, today we are talking about adulting. There was always a moment for everybody when we realized, I'm grown. So the question today is, I knew I was officially grown when? That's the question. Let's ask Sarita in Jacksonville. Hey, Sarita, you knew you were grown when what happened?
4: When I bought my groceries in college and then realized I had run out of deodorant. And I'm like, oh, Lord, I got to buy some deodorant, too.
3: Eat is either be hungry or musty.
5: Or musty.
6: Or smell. Right.
4: Exactly.
6: Right.
3: That is so funny. Thank you for calling today.
4: Okay.
3: Bye-bye. Kelly in Baltimore is on the line. Hey, Kelly. Tell us, you knew you were grown when what happened?
7: When I just had no other choice. I got married. I had kids. I had done everything. And the day my mother passed, it made me know, oh, my God, it's on you now. She was like my person. So I had to grow all the way up real quick.
3: Wow.
7: Yeah.
3: Wow. Well, thank you so much for sharing that with us today. We appreciate you.
7: Thank you.
8: 877-242-2426. It's time for the Get Up Poll. Let's go to D.C. where the Spirit of Praise is on October 10th and talk to Mika. Mika, finish this sentence. I knew I was officially grown when?
9: When I had to bury my parents. That was when I felt like, okay, now you got to do this by yourself. Even trying to navigate doing obituaries and inviting family and telling everybody. For me, that's when, because I'm like Griff. At 15, I thought I was grown. I'm doing my own thing. You know? But it was, I always had advice from them or whatever, but really feeling grown was when I was planning their funeral and I felt like, okay, after this, you know, you grown. You on your own.
8: That's a good, yeah, you just made us all think about it.
3: Right.
8: If you haven't done that yet, you're going to.
3: Thank you so much for calling.
9: Thank you for letting me share. Y'all be blessed today. Bye-bye.
8: Let's go to Baltimore and talk to Cynthia. Cynthia, I know D.C. ain't that far. You can come to Spirit of Praise on October 10th. Finish this sentence, sweetheart. I knew I was officially grown when?
10: I knew I was officially grown when I got married when I was 18. But little did I know I was not grown.
8: I got married at 18 too and thought I was the grownest. I didn't even have a mustache. You know,
10: we were military brides. We
8: us too.
10: Yeah, us too. And I realized no one should be getting married when they're 18 years old.
8: Ever.
3: Right. Thank you so much for calling.
10: You're welcome.
3: Maggie in North Carolina is on the line. Hey, Maggie, finish this sentence. I knew I was grown when I had to what?
11: When I had to start paying bills, they start coming in my name.
3: Listen, she still sound me. Still saying mad. Sound mad about it.
8: Little agitated.
6: Like, why is my name on this?
11: Yes, I want to go back to being a kid again.
3: Come on.
8: Okay.
3: I understand, Lord Jesus. Thank you for calling today.
11: Thank you. Have a blessed day.
3: Betty in Virginia's on the line. Hey, Betty, you knew you were grown when what happened?
12: After I got married at 20 years old, and a few months after I turned 21, I found myself on my way to Misawa, Japan with a husband and had no, couldn't call mama. When problems arose, I knew I had to fix them myself. And I already knew how to pay bills, but I couldn't call mama. We had a pack on the economy that had a payphone in it. You had to put coins in it to make a phone call, but I couldn't make long distance calls. We had to use snail mail. That's the only way I could correspond with my mama. For three years, I was in Japan, and I did not come back home. I did not see my parents, my family, for 3 years straight. So I officially knew that I was grown back then.
3: Wow.
12: I made it.
3: Thank God you made it. Amen. Thank you for sharing that with us today.
12: Y'all have a good day. Thank you.
3: You too. Okay, bye-bye.
12: Bye-bye.
3: Listen, we grown Get Up Church, ain't we, huh?
5: Grown.
3: Listen, we learned it a long time ago.
8: We made it.
3: And listen, we got to give our kids the blessing of figuring it out on their own sometime.
8: Yes.
3: We got to stop rescuing them all the time or they'll be in your pocket for the rest of their life.
5: Woo.
3: Amen, church. Amen.
8: Amen.
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3: As a parent, when you send your kid off to school in the morning, you know that they're going to be learning, they're going to be spending time with their friends, but new study out of UCSF found adolescents are spending an average of 70 minutes of their school day on their phones. Now, some kids will say they need their phones to help with schoolwork, but this study found that they were spending the vast majority of their screen time on TikTok, Instagram, and Snapchat. Not really apps that you're going to be turning to for homework help. Now, the study's lead author said, don't blame kids for using their phones at school. Teach them how to resist them. Focus on what they'd get by putting them aside rather than what you're taking away. Explain how phones could hurt their academic performance, and also remind them of this. Nothing takes the place of real face-to-face friendships. I'm Dr. Sanjay Gupta, helping you live a better life.
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1: All right, good people, coming up this hour, the love talk of the day. Cheryl will give you the trending topics, and Joy Taylor will have the daily play. Music from Donald Lawrence, Tamela Mann, and Joanne Rosario. I'm going to tell you about a great conversation I had with some couple friends of mine for the love talk. So make sure you stick around for that. Here is John P. Key with the Church Medley on Get Up Mornings.

Good morning, good people. Let's get up mornings. I'm Erica Campbell, loving Jesus and loving you. It's a marvelous Monday. It is July the 20th. 1 minute past the top of the hour. Hope you're having a good time at work. If you can't have a good time at work, at least have a good spirit at work, okay? How about that? You bring the joy, you bring the light. Griff, what you got for the people?

The love talk of the day is on the way. Listen, and I had a conversation with some couples. Oh, I just have to share this conversation. It was so good. It's up next on Get Up Mornings. Right here.

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3: Yes, it is time for the Love Talk of the Day. And yesterday, my husband preached at our friend's church. It's called Believe LA, Aaron and Adrian Lindsay, out in Calabasas, which is probably about 45 minutes from us. We had the pleasure of joining them for three of their service. Well, after church, we had dinner with some other friends, the friends who preached at our church, which is the Tates, who are some other good friends of ours. And we're sitting at the table, and they asked, what's something that you've changed your mind about in recent years? Something that you've always felt and believed, and what's something that you changed your mind about? And my dear friend Adrian said, I finally realized how much I needed my husband. And I realized that needing him isn't a bad word. And so they were having a conversation, and she literally really needed him to help her with the question. And so while she was saying this, you could see him getting emotional talking about her, him getting emotional while she talked about it. And he said, here's the thing. My wife always has been, always will be a strong woman. And I know that about her. And he was like, I know she loves me, but I didn't always feel like she needs me. Mm-hmm. He was like, hearing her say out loud in front of people, babe, I need you. I need your help. He was like, it did something for my soul. And then she said, it did something to this strong black woman narrative that a lot of us have, even as wives, that don't want to say to our husbands, I need you. And then she said, I actually realized my life don't work without you. It was this ping pong match of them saying in front of everybody out loud, I need you. And I'm not scared to say that. Ooh. It was really encouraging because everybody else at the table. So my friend Albert always asks somebody, ask us a deep question that everyone has to answer. The question is, what is something that you've now changed? For them to say that out loud caused all the other couples to acknowledge things that they've realized new in their relationship about what they need or just where they are at this phase in their marriage. Because who you are early is not who you are a few years in. Whether it's 5 or 25, you will continue to evolve. But something that is always needed is feeling needed and being okay with being vulnerable to say that you feel needed, that you won't be attacked or made fun of or whatever it is you think. This false sense of power that you think you're holding on to by just not saying that I need you. But saying I need you unlocks something so beautiful in your relationship. So get comfortable with saying that. Babe, I need you. Babe, I need your help. In a sincere way. Not a, you know, there's different ways you can say it. I need you. But when you genuinely from your heart tell your spouse that you need them, I'm telling you, it is a game changer. I dare you to try it today. All right. I love you and I mean it. That's the Love Talk of the Day. Y'all stick around. There's more on the way. It's Get Up Mornings.

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14: What are the chances you are listening to this while drinking a nice hot cup of coffee? If so, don't let me stop you. For years, we've been reporting on the health benefits of coffee, and that's not going to stop today. A new study, this one out of Harvard School of Public Health, found that coffee and tea could help lower your risk of developing dementia. People who enjoyed 1 to 3 caffeinated cups a day saw the biggest impact. In addition to the caffeine, coffee contains hundreds of bioactive compounds that can influence inflammation, glucose metabolism, vascular function, and oxidative stress. It's also possible coffee drinkers might be doing other things that keep them healthy. Eating a more balanced diet, getting plenty of exercise, sleep, not smoking, or drinking too much alcohol. And finally, staying socially active. I'm Dr. Sanjay Gupta, helping you live a better life.
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5: Absolutely. So the life of Nolan Wells will be celebrated today. The homegoing celebration will take place in Mississippi. Earlier last week, the Wells family announced funeral service details for the 18-year-old whose death following a 4th of July trip to Horn Island has drawn national attention and calls for a transparent investigation. Nolan's mother, Christine Wansley, shared the announcement on her Instagram page detailing how her son will be honored. And so according to the flyer, will be held today at Center Point Church in Ocean Springs. And they're going to be streaming the service on a number of platforms. Previously reported, Reverend Al Sharpton will serve as the officiant for the service. And since the teen's disappearance and death, hundreds have flocked to a GoFundMe account established in his name. Media mogul Byron Allen was among the top donors to the fundraiser, donating $100,000 to assist the Wells family with financial assistance during their time of grief. Others have donated or offered support for the Wells family, include Tyler Perry, Lil Rel Howard, Deuce Knight, and also former NFL quarterback Colin Kaepernick paid for an independent autopsy for the Wells family as well. So we're still praying for them, and the investigation is ongoing.
6: Such a tragic story, man.
5: It really is. It really is. But I pray that they get to the bottom of it. All right. This is interesting, y'all. So for those who hate daylight savings time, well, the U.S. House has approved legislation that will end the twice yearly clock change, advancing a proposal that will place most of the country under permanent daylight savings time. If cleared, it has to still go through the Senate and it still has to be signed by the president. But this is the first time that it was passed through the House. So we'll see what happens. There's two other states, I think it's Hawaii and Arizona, who doesn't change.
6: Arizona don't do it. They don't care.
5: They don't change the daylight savings time. And so for those who hate the spring forward and fall back, well, it might not. It might be a bill.
6: I think I just start getting it, like, in the last two or 3 years. Like, yeah, it was a spring one way, and like, so it wasn't making nobody no money. That's why they was like, it's too much chatter about
5: it. Right, right. It was, you know, for farmers to have more daylight to, do their garden or whatever their fields were. And so that's why it was passed years ago. And people feel like you don't need that. I like long days, though. I like long days.
7: It's better for the kids. Like, it makes it
6: better for your life.
7: You're coming home in the dark at 5.
5: Yeah.
6: Well, now you can look out your window and see what is going on instead of trying to give it a name. It is definitely daylight savings time outside.
5: right. Summertime is a long summer, daylight. And so that's why they did it like that. But we'll see what happens.
7: So they're talking about getting rid of it, or just keeping the...
5: Getting rid of it. Whatever the time zone is right now, we're not springing forward and we're not falling back if it passes. Yeah. You just stay this time, all year round.
7: It's going to mess up some people's mind.
5: Mm-hmm. Anyway, when you do the fall back and spring forward, people be like, Lord, I lost an hour. Lord, ooh, we gained an hour.
7: Yeah, right.
5: It's so crazy. Anyway, if you're celebrating your birthday, you're celebrating today with actor Omar Epps, with actress Paige Hurd. I've got a special birthday shout out for Essence Cunningham, Charmaine Hill, Gail Hawkins, and radio announcer Bobby Parker. Happy birthday, y'all.
7: Well, there it is there, the trending topics and a few more birthdays. Here's Joy Taylor with the Daily Play.
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8: This is the Daily Play with Joy Taylor. Spain beat Argentina in the World Cup final on Sunday in New Jersey. Subbed on striker Ferran Torres fired the only goal of the game at the beginning of the second period of extra time as Spain finished off an epic run to winning this North American World Cup. La Roja only allowed one goal all tournament and dominated all of their opponents after Cabo Verde gave them all they could handle in that 0-0 group stage tie. Argentina was only able to generate two shots in the final, while Spain made Argentina's goalkeeper Emi Martinez work. He set a World Cup final record with 11 saves in the loss. Our

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19: A better life with Dr. Sanjay Gupta.
20: I read this interesting story the other day, which was written by a colleague of mine, about why so-called, quote, admin nights are the new book club for busy adults. Now, I learned this is a term coined by journalist Chris Collin, who wrote about this life hack in the Wall Street Journal. An admin night is when people come together for a night, a fun night, while holding one another accountable to an assignment. The ones usually considered back burner tasks, the ones that you've been putting off. The person you choose to do an admin night with matters a lot, because that's your accountability partner. That's what one person told us. People love the social aspect because it can bring these boring tasks to light, make them feel more fun, and where you go matters as well. You need to have enough space and hopefully not too many distractions. And again, don't forget to leave some time for fun. I'm Dr. Sanjay Gupta, helping you live a better life.
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3: 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Your faith is in the front of everything you do, and that's what I love about you. All right? Happy 10th anniversary. Thank you for all you're doing. 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

0: Get Up Mornings, y'all, and we are at the end of our time. Thank you so much for rocking with us here in the Get Up Church. We cannot do the show without you. So thank you so, so much. Cheryl and Griff, what'd you love about the show today?
1: I think the central theme was grown. Grow up, because your faith walk started it with grow up. That's what you said.
2: Yes, grow up.
1: And so the get up poll kind of mimicked that. You know, when did you know you was grown? Like, when did you officially know it? Mm-hmm. And Erica-ism was dope too. Friends and frenemies. Honey,
0: you got them both, Lord. Mm-hmm. What about you, Griffington?
2: Yeah, I really enjoyed your grow up faith walk, and not just because you said that's something I be saying all the time, but that we have to apply it. It's real, yeah. You know. It's my nicest way I could say, man. You got, I know you got all the churchy phrases that you live long enough and you grow up. That's all I.
1: That love talk was good.
2: It worked for
1: too.
2: Bugs Bunny. It works for me.
0: Lord have mercy. Oh, gosh. Well, listen, thank y'all so much. I pray that you heard something to encourage your soul, a song that maybe changed your life, a different perspective, a new perspective, so you can literally walk by faith and not by sight. Live with the joy of the Lord and the love of the Lord. We mean that when we say it at the end of every show, faith walking, love talking, enjoy living. And so that's my prayer for you. Thank you for being with us. We can't do the show without you. So I love you. Get Up Church. Let's end with a word of prayer. Lord Jesus, you are good and your mercy endureth forever. Thank you, God, for being the King of our universe. For everything we face, Lord, we bring it to you. You are our help, our hope, our answer, our solution, our way out, our way through. And God, I thank you, God, for helping us to remember that there is always a way, and you are the way. So keep lighting up our path, keep being our strength just when we need it most. In Jesus' mighty name I pray. Thank God. Amen.
1: Amen.
2: Amen.
0: Y'all have a good one, and we'll see you tomorrow. Faith walking,
1: love talking,
2: enjoy living
0: on Get Up Mornings. Bye, everybody.
2: Love you.

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15: 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Strength and conditioning specialist Dana Santis told us, with body weight training, you create progressive overload by changing joint angles, adding instability, or choosing more challenging variations of the same exercise. Two other factors driving progressive overload are time under tension and muscular fatigue. That means the amount of time your muscles are engaged during a movement, the slower the movement, the harder it will be until you reach the point where you can't do another rep with good form. 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Also, remember this, pay attention to your breath. So important. Breathe out when you exert force. I'm Dr. Sanjay Gupta, helping you live a better life.
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1: Across the country right now, at this very moment, there are probably arguments taking place about who's doing more of the housework, the homework, the shuttling of kids from this activity to that. It's true. By and large, women do more of this than men. But doesn't have to be that way. And if you and your spouse can level that playing field, it's going to make both of you and your kids happier. Psychologist Yelena Kecmanovich says this might be how you get there. As hard as it might be at first, try to think of your partner like a teammate, not an adversary. Learn how to do some of the chores your partner does to get a better understanding of how much effort something takes. And finally, take the time to acknowledge what the other person is doing, and every now and then, even express your appreciation. That'll go a long way. I'm Dr. Sanjay Gupta, helping you live a better life.
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0: 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Glory 10 a.m. Let's go. 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Robin is in the building making your midday fly by faster with encouragement you can feel and gospel music from yesterday to right now.

0: deserves all the credit because we made it back to this Monday. God did it. Kenny Lewis and One Voice right here on Glory 98.5, Carolina's number one station for gospel music. I am Robin. Gonna have a great time as always as we get through this Monday together. Putting on that armor. That's what I say. Yes, I got your word coming. And some great music and gospel like the Soul Seekers, one of your classic favorites, some Dottie Peoples on the way, and the latest from Bree Babineau. I've got all of those and more next.
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16: We've all been there, in a boring meeting, a long lecture, struggling to stay awake. 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Aside from the obvious, making sure you're getting enough sleep, there are a couple quick pick-me-ups that experts recommend before you take your seat. If you have time, you might try to squeeze in a quick nap, just a couple minutes even. That can increase your alertness. Or try to pop outside for a quick walk, get your blood and your hormones pumping, splash some cold water on your face, or grab a cup of coffee, obviously. If you're not a caffeine drinker, even just taking small sips of water throughout your meeting could be enough to keep you awake. Of course, you could also make a point to engage in the meeting. You're not likely to fall asleep while you're actually talking. I'm Dr. Sanjay Gupta, helping you live a better life.
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0: Glory 98.5 with Bree Babineau's latest right there with all with today's word. I like the NLT version. Ephesians 6:13. Therefore, put on every piece of God's armor so you will be able to resist the enemy in times of evil. Then after the battle, you will still be standing firm. You know, the goal isn't to survive the battle. It's to still be standing when it's over. You know, that means refusing to give up, refusing to let fear, doubt, discouragement defeat you, trusting that God will give you the strength to endure. Yeah, put on that armor, friend. We're going to get through this Monday together. On the way, some great music. Run to You, Maverick City Music is on the way. PJ Morton is coming. The Princess of Praise, Miss Morette Brown Clark, and Zacardi Cortez. And more next.
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I'm meteorologist Hannah Rahner. Early morning thunderstorms kept areas west of I-95 a little cooler this morning. Florence will be in the upper 70s to around 80. High temperatures today are back to the mid-90s with a heat advisory for some of us, and more showers and thunderstorms to come this afternoon. 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
1: Some people say confession is good for the soul. 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

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Middays with Robin and Trey Nicholson Show. In the afternoon. Rated number one for gospel music and community service.

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Where is that? In the choir stand. 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

0: in the choir, said baby. 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

Zacardi Cortez right there with Working On Me right here on Glory 98.5. And we are working on something extra special, adding more folks to the lineup. Yeah, you heard about it. Our Carolina's Mind, Body, and Soul Gospel Fest. Save that date, Friday, September 18th. We're going to be back at SIMT right here in Florence. And Travis Green is the first act announced. And tickets are available. $30 general admission. And if you want to be fancy, $60 VIP, and you can get your tickets right now at mindbodysc.com. 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We got more acts to announce, so make sure you're listening out for all of those details. We got to talk back to school. Okay, I got to say that a little low because I don't want the kids to hear me, but you need to know where you can get some free school supplies this weekend. We'll talk about all of that on the way. Right after the Williams brothers, Ja'Kalen Carr, Dorinda Clark Cole, and Nia Allen, her latest.

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16: Even for people who fall asleep easily, staying asleep can be difficult. You wake up, your mind starts to race, you can't turn those thoughts off. Sleep experts say there are a few things you can try. Cognitive shuffling. That's when you choose a random, impersonal, non-emotional word. Then for each letter of that word, think of as many words that begin with each letter as you can before moving on to the next one. It distracts your brain from stress. It also mimics the fragmented thought patterns that usually occur as you drift off to sleep. Sensory grounding is something else. That's when you work through things you can hear, feel, see, smell, or taste. That helps you to be in the moment instead of dwelling on the past or the future. Or just do a mental walkthrough of a place you know well. Familiar but neutral imagery that can calm the brain. I'm Dr. Sanjay Gupta, helping you live a better life.
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0: 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It's turning around.
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0: Nia Allen's new one, just right there. A little help from Major with Just You Wait. Don't forget, this coming Saturday, New Grace Temple right here in Florence has their back-to-school extravaganza. Yeah, this Saturday, July 25th, is going to get started at 10 a.m. We're talking free school supplies, free food, clothing, fun, games, prizes, all of that. 10 a.m. until everything is gone. 644 South Jeffers Street. 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But we'll see you on Saturday. Coming up next hour, imagine meeting yourself for the first time. Will you enjoy that conversation? Got your midday motivation on the way. A little something for you to nest on, friend. It's coming as we get ready to ease into the afternoon. Got some great music on the way. We're going to start it off. Jason Nelson's Made New. Got some John P. Key coming up. Got a little classic from Jimmy Hicks. Yeah, God's Got It. Plus that new one from Canton Jones, Praise on Go. And Renee Spearman, her new one featuring Kim Burrell, You Chose Me, and more next.
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1: 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Travis Green is coming to Florence. 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The Carolinas Mind, Body, and Soul Gospel Fest. 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And show starts at 7 p.m. SIMT Florence. One night, one stage.
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14: Across the country right now, at this very moment, there are probably arguments taking place about who's doing more of the housework, the homework, the shuttling of kids from this activity to that. It's true. By and large, women do more of this than men. But doesn't have to be that way. And if you and your spouse can level that playing field, it's going to make both of you and your kids happier. Psychologist Yelena Kecmanovich says, this might be how you get there. As hard as it might be at first, try to think of your partner like a teammate, not an adversary. Learn how to do some of the chores your partner does to get a better understanding of how much effort something takes. And finally, take the time to acknowledge what the other person is doing. And every now and then, even express your appreciation. That'll go a long way. I'm Dr. Sanjay Gupta, helping you live a better life.

Good afternoon. This is a News 13 Network weather update. I'm meteorologist Hannah Ronner. Temperatures are going to be really hot. Parts of the PD have a heat advisory again. Temperatures mid-90s feel like temperatures between 100 and 105. Scattered showers and thunderstorms for this afternoon. Temperatures are mild and muggy tonight and a similar go-around for Tuesday. 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
3: Hello, friend. This is Pastor Jill with Gatlin Sr. of the Pentecostal Temple at Church of God in Christ Square with another installment of Living by Faith. You know, friend of mine, many people think that time is their enemy. But the truth of the matter is you're going to have to learn how to make friends with time. You see, time cannot be controlled, it can't be stopped, and it can't be stretched. But it needs to be respected, it needs to be used wisely, and it needs to be partnered with. When you make friends with time, you stop fighting what you cannot change, and you start stewarding what you have been given. Time will move whether you are ready or not. So the wisdom is learning how to walk with it instead of warring against it. Friend of mine, I want to tell you today that many of us who are fighting time don't understand that time is one of God's greatest gifts, and how we use it reveals our wisdom. I often hear people say, I don't have enough time. Time got away from me. I'm running out of time. But the truth is, no one has more time than anyone else. Every person receives the same 24 hours each day. The difference is not how much time we have, but how wisely we use the time that we have been given. You know, the Apostle Paul over in the book of Ephesians, chapter number 5, says, "See then that you walk circumspectly, not as fools, but as wise, redeeming the time, because the days are evil." A friend of mine, Paul does not tell believers to manage time. What he does tell them is to redeem time. And the word here, redeem time, is from a Greek word that simply means to buy back, to rescue from loss, or to seize an opportunity. So time is God's daily investment in our lives. And every day is a fresh deposit that can never be reclaimed once it is spent. So what Paul is saying is here that we need to purchase something valuable before it is gone. He says, redeem the time. And what happens is many of us have careless leaks in our time, small compromises, small distractions, small delays that equal large losses. And over these seasons and times of our life, we find that we haven't done what we need to do. So when Paul says redeem the time, Paul isn't talking about making more hours. He's talking about maximizing every opportunity that we have, every season that we have. And if you miss the season, you'll miss an opportunity that's attached to the season. I want you to know today that timing matters.

0: God. And some doors only open during certain seasons. When David arrived at the battlefield, Goliath had been there 40 days. But David understood that moment and he redeemed the opportunity. Paul isn't saying here that you're going to go out and be able to do everything that you need to do. But what he is saying is you need to steward and redeem the time that you have so that you can make better decisions and so that you will learn. I can't give in to every distraction. I can't give in to every temptation. And I can't give in to every unnecessary obligation that competes with my God-given assignment. The enemy cannot create more time. He simply convinces you to waste the time that God has given you. This is Pastor Jill with Gatlin Sr. I'm the senior pastor of the Pentecostal Temple at Church of God in Christ Square. We're located 806 East Pine Street, right here in the beautiful city of Florence, South Carolina. I want you to join me this Sunday at 12 noon, where I'll be preaching the unadulterated word of God and laying on hands and speaking the prophetic word over the lives of his people. I want you to know that I'm praying for you, and I want you to know that something good is going to happen to you. I hope to see you this Sunday at 806 East Pine Street, right here in the beautiful city of Florence, South Carolina. And I want you to know that I'm praying for you daily. Make the rest of the day the best of the day. Until I see you here at Cogent Square. Peace.
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1: You know, if you could see you, what would you notice? You know, self-awareness is one of the hardest mirrors to look into because it doesn't let you blame anybody else. It forces you to ask, what part did I play? And that's not meant for you to feel guilty. It's kind of meant for you to grow. You know, the beautiful thing about seeing yourself clearly is that you finally know what needs to change. You stop wasting energy trying to fix everybody else, and you start becoming the person that you've been praying, hoping, and working to be. You know, sometimes your breakthrough isn't waiting on a new opportunity. It's waiting on a new perspective of the person looking back at you in the mirror. So think about the question. Imagine meeting yourself for the very first time. Would you enjoy that conversation? Just a little something for you to nest on, friend. Be blessed. Yeah.

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1: Thank you, God, for giving us our identity in you. We can know who we are because we know whose we are. And we don't have to work for your approval. You've called us by name.

Renee Spearman, Kim Burrell, Montel Jordan, right there with You Chose Me. Hey, if you got some resources that you want to share, maybe some things that you're working on inside of the community, maybe some things over at your church, let us know. We can help you spread the word. I know the temperatures are rising. Folks just want to break from the heat. Keep in mind the city of Darlington, their cooling center right there at 586 West Broad Street, available from 10 a.m. until 7 p.m. A safe place just to cool off and escape the heat. And just like that, we can let everybody know. So if you've got news, head over to our website at glory985.com and click on church and community news, and we'll help you spread the word. Yeah. Coming up, a little word. Yeah, it's going to take you far on this Monday. All compliments of Pastor Carrie Champagne with the Father's House Outreach Ministries. Friend, she is coming up at 1. We're going to get through this Monday together. And on top of that, we got some great music on the way. Lachey Knox, along with Ernest Pugh, right there, is next.

0: and Glory family, can we just take a moment to give God some praise? After 21 years of faithfulness right here at Glory 98.5, our very own Trey Nicholson has been nominated for Radio Announcer of the Year at the Stella Awards.
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2: 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Look at God. And just hearing about being a nominee for the Stella Awards, I mean, like, come on. I just love when God blew my mind. And I don't take this for granted. I give God all the glory. And one thing about the Stellar's Radio Announcer of the Year category is not voted on from our listeners or the community. It's voted on people in the music industry listening and watching and seeing what you're doing in your own community and in gospel music. So I count it all joy.

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9: Good afternoon. This is a News 13 Network weather update. I'm meteorologist Hannah Ronner. Temperatures are going to be really hot. Parts of the PD have a heat advisory again. Temperatures mid-90s feel like temperatures between 100 and 105. Scattered showers and thunderstorms for this afternoon. Temperatures are mild and muggy tonight and a similar go-around for Tuesday. 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
14: 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We're located at 801 East Howe Springs Road, right here in the city of Florence, South Carolina. I am Pastor H.T. Champagne.
15: God bless you. I'm Pastor Carrie Champagne.
14: 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And the word of God is entitled, The Mirror is Before You, Get in It. 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Hear this wonderful dialogue direct from the throne of God for the people of God.
15: Amen. The word of God is as a mirror, a looking glass for us to see ourselves, and it is before us. 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And anything not like God, we've got to decide, nope, can't do it, because I want heaven. I want with God all the way. So take a listen to the word from the Lord today. Let it bless you richly in Jesus' name. 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Pastor's going to tell you how and when.
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0: 7:30 a.m. Amen. With open discussion, Bible discussion. And after open discussion Bible study, we have praise and worship. Immediately following praise and worship, we have the Word of God straight from the throne of God for the people of God. Come and worship with us in the name of the Lord.
1: 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Or our favorite way, come be with us in a worship experience. We'd love to share a worship experience with you. Speaking of sharing worship experiences, we want to share with you that which we have coming up, those things which are ahead of us. On the 1st of August, August 1st at 10 a.m., we're going to prayer breakfast. Grateful to be invited guest to St. John's Baptist Church, which is in Pinewood, South Carolina. Looking forward to being there. Looking forward to the breakfast. Thank you so much for the invite. Then August 2nd at 3 p.m., we're going to be sharing a word from the Lord at Shekinah Cathedral. That's in Columbia, South Carolina, 615 Mason Road. Right there in Columbia, South Carolina, we're going to share in the first pastoral anniversary with Pastor A.D. Green. Congratulations, Pastor Son. We're so proud of you. Again, that's August 2nd at 3 p.m. at Shekinah Cathedral, 615 Mason Road, Columbia, South Carolina. Then on the 8th of August, we're going to be back at the Father's house. Our children, our youth, our JMITs are going to be having their dinner theater, their annual dinner theater. They're going to be theatrical and showing us what they've learned via the Word of God, bringing the Word of God to life by way of theater. So come and share in that occasion. Come have dinner with us and come watch our children as they display the Word of God, bring the Word of God to life, illustrate the Word of God by way of theater. Then the 28th of August, Fueling, our dance ministry, F-U-L-I-D, for you, Lord, I dance, will be sharing their music bingo night. So we're super excited about that, August 28th. Then on August 29th, that Saturday at 11 a.m., Hospitality Ministry will be having their annual hospitality luncheon. The price for that is $5, a full salad. My gosh. And we'll be sharing with you those salads you can get. Listen, come be with us for the hospitality salad luncheon on that Saturday, August 29th at the Father's house at 11 a.m. Speaking of the Father's house, listen, we're super excited. We are in the process of building
0: a brand new edifice, a brand new sanctuary for the Lord. Our groundbreaking will take place on July the 24th at 6 p.m. there on our property at 610 East Pine Street, Florence, South Carolina. That is a groundbreaking. This is a momentous occasion, and we want everyone that's available to come and share with us in what the Lord is doing at the Father's House Outreach Ministries. Again, that is July 24th at 6 p.m.
1: Yes.
0: 610 East Pine Street. Come and let's turn the dirt for the Lord.
1: Yes, amen. Thank you, Pastor. We're excited. And listen, as excited as we are, we do want to share with you that this is our final broadcast here on 98.5. Listen, we want to say thank you to the radio station. It has been a wonderful, wonderful relationship. We are fortunate to be building a new church. And so, therefore, we are literally having to definitely watch our wages, and super excited about it. So listen, come visit us, come be with us. But we will no longer be sharing on Mondays at 1 p.m. Thank you to those of you who've tuned in and who have literally been partners with us. Continue to partner with us. We're going to be right where we are until we move to our new edifice. And listen, we're breaking those grounds this coming Friday at 6 p.m. That's 610 East Pine Street, right here in Florence, South Carolina. Thank you for supporting the Father's House for all these years. Thank you, Glory 98.5, for the opportunity to air the Word of God. It has definitely been our pleasure. It has been a blessing to come into your homes, to come into your vehicles, wherever you've listened to the Word of the Lord from. Thank you so much. Thank you for your encouragement. And do know this, my God, we are continuing in the faith. We're just coming off the air because we got to put that money in those bricks and mortar. You get it. I'm sure you understand. Listen, don't forget to sow seed. We're looking forward to you sharing. And come and be with us at the Father's house. And as we always say, from our house to yours, finally, from the Champagne's house to your house, the Champagne's,
0: we love you with the love of Jesus. Until we meet again.
1: Amen.
2: Book of James, once more, the book of James, chapter 1, verses 23 through 22 through 25. James, chapter 1, verses 22 through 25. If you got it, would you shout amen?
3: Amen.
2: Don't have it say, wait for me, Pastor. I hear no waits. We're going to read it together, shall we? From the King James Version. Here we go, verse 22. But be ye what? Doers of what? The word, and not what? Hearers only, deceiving who? Your own selves. Verse 23. For if any be a hearer of the word and not a what? Doer, he is like unto a man beholding his natural face in a what? Tell your neighbor, in a mirror. Verse 24. For he beholdeth himself and goeth his way, and straightway forgetteth what manner of man he was. Final verse, verse 25. But whosoever doth what? Looketh into the perfect law of liberty. Somebody shout freedom. And continueth therein, he being not a forgetful hearer, but a what? Doer of the word. Of the what? Of the work. Somebody say of the work. We went from the word to the work. Look at your neighbor and say, let the word work for you. Let the but a doer of the work, this man shall be what? Blessed how? In his deed. Somebody shout, thank God for the word of God. Would you hold your mirror up to your neighbor, if you don't mind? Hold your mirror up to your neighbor. Glory to God. And if you will, share with your neighbor this subject. Say, neighbor, the mirror is before you. Get in it. Mighty God. Mighty God. God, we bless your name. God, we bless your name. The mirror is before you. Get in it. You can be seated in the presence of God. God, we bless your name. Exposure. Somebody shout exposure. Exposure, saith God to us, is the gateway to glory. Let me say that again. Exposure is the gateway to glory. Truth be told, look at your neighbor and say, neighbor, I didn't realize how bad of a shape I was in until God exposed me to me. Can we take about 15 seconds and bless God, because instead of killing us, he exposed us. And thank you, I see you clapping to somebody like, oh yeah, yeah, yeah. Instead of crippling us, he exposed us. Instead of letting us make our bed in hell, he exposed. Can you bless God for your exposure? Hold on, that's not it. He went a little further than that. Tell your neighbor, say, neighbor, he didn't put all my business on Front Street either. Oh, somebody ought to be shouting right there. Because if the people knew the real you, come on, don't shout me down while I'm at your house. If the people knew the real you, if they knew what you really had done, they'd be looking at you cross-eyed, cock-eyed. Come on here. He didn't put all your business on Front Street. In other words, tell your neighbor, say, neighbor, there's some stuff I've done that God hadn't told nobody about. Oh, somebody's shouting. I see you back there, son. I see you with your hands up. Some of us know, my God, if it had not been for the covering of the Lord, Melissa, we would be exposed. Come on here. If it had not been for the covering of the Lord. Would you slap your neighbor, high five, and tell him, thank God for covering us. Thank God for covering us, my God. Yeah. You see, people know a little bit about you, but they don't know everything about you. Can you give God praise for that? They know some of your business, but baby girl, nobody knows all your business. Your mama doesn't know. Your daddy doesn't know. Come on here. There's some stuff we've done as children that our parents will never know. Come on here. Yeah. You ought to be grateful to God that he exposed you to you and you only. Yeah. And he didn't expose me to kill me, Weston. He exposed me to save me. He didn't expose me to kill me. Glory to God. He exposed me to deliver. Is there anybody here with an understanding that God exposed you to deliver you? If he had not exposed you, you still be caught up in the relationship. Come on here. I can't get no holler. If he had not exposed you, you would still be in that mess you used to be in. If he had not exposed you, you still be smoking marijuana. Oh, don't shout me down while we're coming to your house. If he had not exposed you, you would be a true alcoholic. Yes, you would. Oh, but he caught you before you took that next swallow. Come on here. If he had not exposed you, come on here. You would have ho-hopped and bo-bopped. Come on, don't shout me down while I'm teaching good. If he had not exposed you, tell your neighbor, I'd be in hell right now. So while you want to pout and whine about what you don't have, can you shout and give God glory about what you do have? You do have opportunity to get it right. You do have opportunity to get yourself together. You do have opportunity, glory to God, to turn your situation around. Oh, you've been given the gift of again. Yes. And so if you're like me, I thank God for exposing me. Come on here. Yeah. And I'm all right with those folk who think they know everything about me too. Oh, because they ain't seen my best days yet. How do you know? Because tell your neighbor, I ain't even seen my best days yet. Can you give God about a 15-second praise? Because you know better has already hit your house. He sang it to us as early as this morning. Thank you, Z. Thank you, JMI. Better has already come to your address. It's there. Yeah, come on, that's it. Come on. That's what the devil doesn't want you to do. You see, he doesn't want you to say thank you, because as long as you're quiet, he thinks you quit. As long as you're quiet, he thinks he's won. But the Bible declares that the redeemed of the Lord ought to say so. If you know God saved you, you ought to holler. If you know God saved you, you ought to give him praise. If you know he snatched you out of the mess you were in, you ought to get. Oh, you ought to give him. You ought to. Yeah. Thank you, Z. That baby praising him for real. Yes, she is. She's praising him for real. Because you see, if he hadn't shown up, we couldn't show up. If he hadn't shown up, we wouldn't be here. If God hadn't shown up in our mess, we would not be here. We would still be a hot mess if he hadn't shown up. If he hadn't shown up. Hallelujah. But because he showed up, we could get up. And because we can get up, we can go up. Come on here. Yeah. Because we go up, we can grow up. And so it's already better. Tell two or three people around you, don't you let the devil play with your mind. Don't you let the enemy fool you. You walk around talking about I'm down on my luck. What luck, baby? We don't live by luck. Tell your neighbor, I'm not lucky to be here. I'm blessed to be here. I am blessed to be here. Hallelujah. And so what God did, Daughter Dean, was he showed me the real me. Tell your neighbor, I need to see the real me. Hallelujah. Because see, the fake me, glory to God, doesn't stand a chance in eternity. Tell your neighbor, I need to see the real me. So exposure, somebody shout exposure. It's the gateway to glory. You see, the Bible warns us in the book of Luke. Sit down, y'all messing me real good. In the book of Luke chapter 2, glory to God, the Bible says, for there is nothing covered. Nothing, nothing. that shall not be revealed, neither hid that shall not be known. In other words, God sees all we do. And he hears all we say. I know you thought you were having your private moment, but tell your neighbor, there's no such thing as privacy before God. There, oh, he sees you under the cover, on top of the cover, in between the sheets. Come on, don't shout me down while God is talking sweet. He sees everything we do. He sees. Tell your neighbor, that's why I praise him like I do. Because tell your neighbor, I know he saw me when I did it. Come on, confess to your neighbor. No, they ain't the right neighbor. They too bougie. Look at another neighbor and tell him, I know he saw me when I did it. Can't tap my shot. God, I hear you. Can we go a little deeper? Glory to God. Tell your neighbor, say, neighbor, he even saw me when I was planning to do it. Come on here. He was in the planning process. Come on here. He saw me when I was concocting to do what I planned to do. And tell your neighbor, he still loves me. Ooh, he still loves me. In spite of me, not because of me, in spite of me, he still loves me. Glory to God. So there's nothing hidden. Tell your neighbor, you can't hide from God. I know some of y'all trying to hide from some folk. I get it, baby. There's some I don't want to see either. I get it. Yeah, but you can't hide from God. He'll find you wherever you are. Come on here. Yeah, you don't believe it. Glory to God. Ask Jonah. My God, you can run to the bottom of the bottom. Come on here, and he'll find you. Yourself go slip off and get you some rest. Come here, Jonah. Glory to God. I'm gonna go get on the bottom of this ship and I'm gonna just get me some sleep. Glory to God. I ain't going where God said go. I don't want nothing to do with those folks. Glory to God. Can I tell you, the people that you have denounced, the ones that you say you don't want nothing to do with, are the ones God's probably gonna use you to minister to. Glory to God. He says, I'm just gonna get me a nap. Glory to God. I'm gonna go night night on God. Tell your neighbor, you can't go night night on God. Because he's the night night that turns night into day. Glory to God. You can't hide from God. He gets on the ship. Zaniah and the boy trying to go to sleep. Glory to God. Meanwhile, back at the ranch, everybody else rocking and reeling because he's dealing. Come on here. Everybody else rocking and reeling because he don't want to do what God says. Look at your neighbor and ask your neighbor. Say, neighbor, how many people in trouble rocking and reeling because you dealing? Come on. Don't shout me down while God is pinching your nerve. How many people are waiting on you to say yes to God? How many people are waiting on you to get yourself together? How many people are waiting on you to decide you're going to live holy? How many people are waiting on you to decide, since you know better, you're going to do better? Or are you the one leading people astray? Are you the one, come on here, leading people away from God? Look at your neighbor and say, don't be that one. Ooh, whatever you do, don't be that one. So Jonah, he's trying to run. He's trying to run. And glory to God, he thinks he's hidden. Uh-oh. Yeah, so they cast lots. They cast lots. And the reason they cast lots is to see who was in the wrong. Mm-hmm. Tell your neighbor, your lots will find you out. Ooh, your lots will find you out. So daughter Jonah, they cast lots. And glory to God, nobody in the circle is guilty. Uh-oh, but there's one that's asleep. He's missing. It's got to be him. God, I hear you. Tell your neighbor, God will let your sleep find you out. Yeah. Oh, he'll let your sleepy time find you out. Because why is it you resting and everybody else is reeling and rocking? Glory to God. Uh-huh. So they find the missing one. Glory to God. Say, it's got to be you. Well, let's see. Well, let's see what happens if we cast you over. Well, let's see what happens if we throw you overboard. Tell your neighbor, don't get thrown overboard. Just do what the Lord tells you to do. Yeah. So they throw him overboard, baby girl, and then all of a sudden the reeling and rocking stops. Yeah. Oh, yeah. Oh, must have been Jonah. Yeah. Tell your neighbor, it must have been Jonah. But look at your neighbor and say, don't you be Jonah or Jonette if they're female. Don't you. Come on here. But look at the grace of God. Jonah was exposed. Oh, yeah. Hallelujah. He was exposed to a whole sea, a whole body of water. Yeah. But God, oh God, I hear you. But look at your neighbor and say, neighbor, I don't know how deep you're in, but God can get you out. Ooh, look at what God does. God sees that they have thrown his child overboard. You might be the child that's been thrown overboard. You might be the one that they said wasn't going to make it, wasn't going to become. They throw his child overboard. God says, that's all right. I got a great fish to catch him. Glory to God. So God sends for him and God says, go get him. Go scoop him up. That's what God did for you and me. He got us out of our mess. He said, go scoop her up. Go scoop him up. Go get him out of that mess. Go get her out of that situation. Glory to God. It's so. He comes and he scoops him up, and the Bible says he has to rest there in the belly of the fish. While he's there, he's seeing everything the fish ate. He's experiencing everything the fish experienced. Oh, but the good news is there's dry land close by. Would you encourage your neighbor and tell your neighbor there's dry land close by? Right now you might be standing in some quicksand, but there is some dry, oh my God, there is some dry land in view. Good God Almighty, and God has the right situation. Oh my God, God has the right situation at the righteous time that's going to put you right where you need to be. And when this situation lets you go, you're going to be where you need to be. Oh, God, I bless your name. And when this thing that you're dealing with turns you loose, you're going to be right where you need to be. Oh, can I tell you, you're coming out better. Glory to God. It might not look good while you're in the belly of it. It might not feel good while you're having to deal with it and go through it, but can I tell you, it's going to make you better. It's coming out better. And when you come out, you're coming out with something. And when you come out, you're going to do what God told you to do, because you know it's God that rescued you. God that rescued you. Look at Jonah. He comes out, glory to God, and he spit up on dry land, and he can't wait to go do what God told him to do. Yeah, he can't wait to do exactly what God assigned him to do. That's the purpose. God exposes us so that we'll do what he told us to do. My God. That's why he exposes us. And so the Bible declares, glory to God, that there is nothing hidden from God. You see, hypocrisy, aka stage acting, if you will, it means claiming to follow God. It means thinking with wrong motives. It means pretending to be righteous while you're wrong. It's religious outward persona while internally harboring a sinful heart. Watch this. One that's full of malicious intentions. Glory to God. But God said they're getting ready to be revealed in this hour. Somebody shout, God, help me. Oh, God said malice is getting ready to be exposed in this hour. Any malicious intentions are about to be brought to the front of the table. You're wondering how some people feel about you, what they're thinking about you. It's getting ready to be exposed. Glory to God, because there is a shaking happening in the spirit realm. Can I prophesy to us? There is a shaking happening in the spirit realm. You've been praying for God to shake some things up and to shake some people up. Some of you have been praying for God to shake you up. Well, here comes the shaking. Tell your neighbor, here comes the shaking. Yeah. Glory to God. There is a shaking happening in the spirit realm. Listen, handed by divine exposure. In other words, look at your neighbor and say, neighbor, God has been real patient with you. Now I need you to look him in the face. Look at him and tell him, God has been real patient with you. God said, tell my sons and daughters that I've extended my grace and glory to God, I've courtesied my mercy. Glory to God, but right now I'm calling for repentance. He said, I'm calling for my sons and my daughters to repent. Some of us are all right with that because we want to be in right standings with God. Some, if not all of us, are okay with that because we don't want to miss what God has ordained for us. And God knows we don't want to go to hell. Would you tell your neighbor, I don't want to go to hell. I don't know what this heat index has been doing for you this past week, but if you were outside at all, you understand that heat is what you want. Tell your neighbor, that ain't what you want. Oh, if you've been outside in any of this hot weather, you begin to understand that while the temperature hand might say 99, it's more than that. Oh, yeah, yeah. Tell your neighbor, I don't want that kind of heat. And so God said, tell my sons and daughters, glory to God, they've got to repent, glory to God, if they've got any secret covert sin going on in their lives. Glory to God, look at your neighbor and say, neighbor, for you, there will be a reckoning. There will be a reckoning. God said, tell my sons and daughters, if you continue, hear God, if you continue to ignore my voice. Knock on your neighbor's shoulder and say, can you hear him? Can you? Yeah, he said, if you continue to ignore my voice, if you sit there and act like I'm not talking to you when you know I'm at your house, said God, if you looking around the room because you think God is talking to somebody else, because you think somebody else is worse off than you, shame on you. Look at your neighbor and say, God is talking to you. Make it personal. Tell him, God is talking to me. Matter of fact, prophesy to your neighbor the truth. Tell him, I got my own mirror. I got my... Yeah, yeah, yeah. God said, tell my sons and daughters that I've extended my grace. Pastor HT, and he said, I've courtesied my mercy. In other words, glory to God, grace and mercy, glory to God, is about to come to a screeching halt. When you know better, it's time to do better. Yeah, yeah. Some of you use the excuse, glory to God, God, I know it's okay. You give yourself permission to do what God says not do. You say, well, I'm human. You say, well, the Lord knows I'm trying. Tell your neighbor, stop lying. Yeah, yeah, yeah. We give ourselves excuse to sin, excuses to do what it is we want to do. Yeah, yeah. We tell ourselves, I'm still young. Yeah, we say, I'm just a babe in Christ. Yeah, it's funny how you a babe today, but you were cussing like a grown person yesterday. Come on, come on, come on. It's funny how, yeah, you a babe when it comes to you sharing something about the Lord. Oh, but you grown when it comes to doing on your own. Come on, don't shout me down while we're teaching good. It's funny how you become a babe in Christ when we ask you to come up here and pray. Oh, but you ain't got no problems running your mouth out there. God said, tell my sons and daughters, glory to God, that the extension of my grace, glory to God, it does have some limitations. He said, so I'm calling you to repent while you can. I'm calling you to say I'm sorry while you can. I'm calling you to change while you can. And he says, I'm not looking for lip service, I'm looking for doers. I'm looking for doers. Tell your neighbor, God is looking for doers. He's looking for doers. God said, glory to God, he said to my sons and daughters who keep turning a blind eye and pinning a deaf ear to my voice, he said, tell them there will be a reckoning. There will be a reckoning. So if you are hiding secret sin, if you, watch this, are fake giving and lie living, look at your neighbor and say, now is your time to repent. Now is your time to repent. Tell your neighbor, before it's too late. For repenting, glory to God, is something that we all have to do. Look at your neighbor and say, we've all got to do it. Pastor, how do I repent? God, I'm sorry. It's real simple. You say, God, I'm sorry. Please forgive me. I've done wrong. I've done what I wanted to do. I did what I wanted to do with this life that you have gifted to me. God, I'm sorry. It's real simple. God, I'm sorry. God, I apologize. Please forgive me, Lord. And if you got too much pride to do that, shame on you, because Satan has a reservation in hell with your name on it. And tell your neighbor, he's hoping you'll keep your reservation. Oh, he is hoping you will keep your reservation. But if you're like me, glory to God, you understand that hell was not designed with you in mind. I can't be the only one. I know there is a hell, but it was not designed with Carrie Faye in mind. Come on, put your name in there. Hell was not designed with... Come on, that's it with me in mind. In other words, tell your neighbor, I ain't going to hell. No, I need that. Thank you. I see some of y'all like, y'all mean that thing. Yeah, tell two or three people around you, I refuse to go to hell. I refuse. I flat out refuse. I refuse. Why am I going to hell when there's AC in heaven? Come on here. No, I refuse. Tell your neighbor, I refuse. I flat out refuse. So the Lord said, tell my sons and daughters, now is the time to repent. Look at your neighbor and say, repent and mean it. Ooh, just go on and tell the Lord, I'm sorry. Come on here. Go on and tell the Lord you messed up, because he knows you. Come on here, because he knows we did. Go on and say, God, I'm the guilty one. Because he knows we are. Any real folk in the room, anybody glad for the opportunity to repent? Lord thank you for giving me the opportunity to repent, get it right again. Come on, finally get right and stay right. Come on here, can we take about 10 seconds and give God a praise for being able to repent? Oh you better. Can't nobody do it for you but you. You better. Yeah, you see somebody saying, God, I'm sorry, and you mean it. Come on here. Somebody's like me, you're not playing with this thing. You glad for another chance. Glory to God. Somebody in this room, you thought that last pain in your chest was permanent. Come on here. But God said otherwise. Come on here. Somebody in this atmosphere, you thought that last position you were in was permanent, but God changed your situation. Yeah. Somebody thought the devil had won, but oh, you got away. Yeah. Somebody thought literally that you had come to your wit's end, but you understood, glory to God, the end at your wit. Yeah. Somebody thought you had hit rock bottom until you looked down and saw that the rock at the bottom was Jesus, and that you could get up from where you were. Can we bless God because we got up? Come on. Oh, I give you praise, God, for letting me get up. Come on here. I give you praise, God, for letting me get delivered. I give you praise, God, for coming for me. Come on, can we get up? Come on, another good 10 seconds. Come on. God, we want to thank you for coming to get us. Thank you for coming to see about us. Thank you for snatching us out of what we were in. Come on, open your mouth. Come on. What's this? It's opportunity. What's this? It's your time. Come on here. What's this? It's your gift. Come on, open your mouth and thank him for now. Thank him for now. You can't do anything about then. Oh, but you got now. Got now. You got now. Encourage your neighbor. Say, we've got now. Ooh, we've got now, and now is our time to repent before it's too late. Glory to God. You see, the mirror is before you. You got to get in it. Grab your mirrors if you don't mind. Glory to God. You see, the mirror represents a real-time truth to the face that's in it. The mirror represents real-time truth. In other words, tell your neighbor, this is me in real time. This is what, tell your neighbor, this is what I look like right now. My God. This is us. This is real time. Tell your neighbor, this is real time. AI ain't got nothing to do with this. This is real time. Tell your neighbor, it's real time. You see, mirrors are often seen as bridges between the physical and the spiritual realm. Likewise, the Bible presents a current time eternal plan or eternity plan, glory to God, for the holding of it. In other words, the mirror is before you. Tell your neighbor, get in it. You got to get into the Bible says, but be ye doers of the word and not hearers only. Amen. Deceiving your own self. If you look in this mirror, get your mirror. Look in it. Look at you. Don't look at me. Look at you. Look in your mirror. Yes. If you look into this mirror and you lie about what you see, tell your neighbor, you ain't deceiving nobody but you. If you look into this mirror and you don't see a soul that needs God's help, you're deceiving your own self. If you look into this mirror and all you see is perfection, please join me at the altar. I've got a bottle of oil I want to drown you in. If you look into this mirror and all you can see is perfect, you're looking in the wrong mirror. Ask your neighbor, what do you see? What do you see when you look in here? They can take mine. They can take mine. Here you go, daughter. They can take you. Take this one. Give them yours. Yes, God. Yes, God. When you look in the mirror, what are you looking at? Because see, I'm looking in the word. That's the mirror. Yeah, yeah. When you look in that mirror, what do you see? What do you see? What do you see? What do you see? What do you see? What do you see? What do you see? Glory to God. Yeah, yeah, yeah. The Bible says, glory to God, that when we look into the mirror, looking into the word, when the word begins to come forth, if you are a hearer of the word only and never become a doer, the Bible says you're deceiving your own self. Uh-huh. Glory to God. You see, mirrors don't lie. Tell your neighbor, mirrors don't lie. Tell your neighbor, it's what's in the mirror that lies. But mirrors don't lie. Mirrors, they literally do not lie. They tell the truth, the whole truth, and nothing but the truth. Tell your neighbor, so help me, I'm in it. Oh, yeah, yeah, yeah. Glory to God. And so the Lord said to tell us to look into the mirror and ask us, what do we see? Take a second and share with your neighbor what you see. What do you see? What do you see? What do you see when you look in your mirror? What do you see? What do you see? What do you see? What do you see? What do you see? I hear you. I hear you. That's right. Some of us, we have no shame. We want you to know, glory to God, that when we look in the mirror, we see a work in progress. Yeah, yeah. When we look in the mirror, we don't see perfection. Matter of fact, if you're willing to be honest, tell your neighbor, when I look in the mirror, I see some stuff that needs fixing. Any real folk in the room, any honest hearts, any honest souls, when I look in the mirror, I see some stuff that needs help. Come on here. I see some changes that need to be made. Yeah, yeah, yeah, yeah. Look at your neighbor and say, neighbor, I refuse to deceive my own self. I refuse to deceive my own self. The word of God declares, glory to God, that we've got to be doers and not just hearers of the word. And because the word of God is telling us to take a look in the mirror, tell your neighbor, say, neighbor, sounds like to me God wants me to take another look at how I look to him. He wants us to take another look at how we look to him. Never mind how you look to other people. He wants you to take a look at how you look to him. Because if you don't look like one of his, heaven is not your home. But you ought to make up your mind in this atmosphere this morning right now. Glory to God, that by the time I leave here, I want to look like God wants me to look. I'm going to take such a good look at this mirror. Glory to God, that I want God to fix what I'm looking at. I want God, my God, to change me, rearrange me, shape me, mold me, make me to what he would have me to be. And so when I'm looking in this mirror, I'm looking at a heart that needs help. I'm looking at hands. I'm looking at a face. I'm looking at a persona. I'm looking at an aura that needs the hand of God. Anybody real in the moment would say, I need God. I'm looking at me and I see my need for God. I see my need for his hand. I see my need for God's help. I see my need for God to do a work in my life. Any real folks see your real need right now? My God. God said, tell my sons and daughters to take a look in the mirror. And probably by the time you leave here, you're going to be looking, glory to God, at an extension of God on your behalf. In other words, you're going to look more like God when you leave than you did before you came. Somebody already feels it. You already know it. Because you're grateful that God exposed you in the mirror he handed you. You are grateful that God exposed you. Glory to God, your wicked thoughts, your ways. Come on here. You're grateful to God that he didn't let you die bitter. Come on here. But he called you here so you could get better. You are thankful to God. Glory to God that he did not let anger take you out. That he did not let mean take you out. Come on here. That he did not heart hold you hostage to the degree that you don't know you need to change. But you can look in the mirror, glory to God, and grant somebody else peace, and grant somebody else, come on here, mercy, and grant somebody else grace, because you know God granted you grace. Because had it not been for the grace clause, we would not be here today. If God had looked into the mirror at the me, glory to God, before I got to him, there would be no hope or no help for us. But what God did for those of you who have the two-sided mirror, God saw the bigger picture. Yes, he did. He saw you, glory to God, hallelujah, at the next level. He saw you. Yeah, can I hold one of those? Can I? Yeah. He saw you, glory to God, better than you already are. Yeah. He saw you and everything you did. But on the other side of what he saw, he also sees you coming. Yeah, glory to God. And what the enemy is afraid of is that you're going to grab a hold of the magnified side. The enemy is afraid that you're going to grab a hold, glory to God, of the fact that God has greater on your behalf. The devil is scared, glory to God, that you're going to get in the mirror that's before you. He's afraid that you're going to talk real talk to yourself. He's afraid that you're going to stop lying to yourself. The devil is scared that you're going to stop believing the lie people told you. Yes, the enemy is a little scared now because he thought he had you when mama died with that cancer. He thought he had you when daddy left here. Oh, he thought he had you. Yeah, when things started happening that looked like it was going to happen to you. But look in that mirror with your blessed self and look at the fact that you're still here. Encourage your neighbor. Say, neighbor, take another look. Yeah, take another look. And if they look like they're not using their mirror, show them yours. Take another look. Take another look, because on the other side there's magnification, glory to God. And anytime there's magnification, it's because God has done some multiplication. Hell, God, I hear you. Yes, God. Yeah, what do you mean by that, Pastor? God said, tell my sons and daughters, go back to the small side, that I'm going to take what you're looking at right now. I'm going to take what you currently have. I'm going to take who you currently are and turn it over. I'm going to magnify it. Yeah, glory to God. I'm going to take your little and turn it into a lot. Hey, God. Yeah. I'm going to take your past and use it to bless your future. I'm going to take your current, glory to God, and use it to get you where you need to be. All I need you to do is become a doer. All I need you to do is become a doer of the word. Look at your neighbor and say, neighbor, in order to be a doer of the word, you got to do the work. W-O-R-K. Glory to God. You got to put some work in. Push your neighbor and say, neighbor, let's go to work. No, that ain't the right neighbor. Get you two or three people and tell them, let's go to work on behalf of God. Let's go to work for the cause of Christ. Let's go to work. Let's go. That's it. That's it. Infuse somebody that look like they're not work ready. Tell them, come on here. Let's go to work. Let's go to work. Let's go to work. Yeah. Let's go to work. Yeah. Tell you that, but we got work to do. Ooh, we ain't got pop sit out time. We got work to do. Oh, yes. We got work to do. Yeah. Hallelujah. Got to tell my sons and daughters, the mirror is before you. Yes. You got it for a reason. Now get in it. How do I get in it? I look in it, and the first thing I am is honest with myself. Would you stand all over the room? The first thing I am is honest with myself. Oh, yeah. Hallelujah. Hallelujah. Honest with where I am. Yes. Honest with who I am. Oh, yes. I get in it and I look deep into me. Yes. Hallelujah. And I see a soul that needs a Savior. Hallelujah. I see a soul that needs a Savior. And since there's only one that can save, I see a soul that needs Christ. Hallelujah. I see a soul that needs a Savior. If you've never confessed Christ, you see a sinner that needs a saint, needs to become a saint. You see a sinner that needs saving. Hallelujah. Would you stand all over the room if you're here today and you've never confessed Christ as your Savior? Get your mirror, if you will. Hold on to it. If you're in this room, look in that mirror. Look in it real good. Look in it real good. And you're not looking at saved, the saved you. I want to invite you to join me at the altar.
0: Hallelujah.
2: Hallelujah. When you leave here, you need to be saved today. You can't afford not to be. You cannot afford not to be. Any unsaved, anybody unsaved, the invitation goes to you first. Hallelujah. Because people are dying, not every day, every minute. Hallelujah. So the Bible says the Lord's telling us today, here's the mirror, get in it. Get in it. Deal with what you see. Mighty God. Deal with what you're looking at. Hallelujah. Well, obviously, we're all confessed Christians. To God be the glory.
0: Hallelujah.
2: Ah, to God be the glory. To God be the glory.
0: Hallelujah.
2: Mighty God. Mighty God. Well, perhaps you're looking in the mirror and you confessed Christ, but you backslid.
0: My Lord.
2: Meaning you left God. He never left you, but you left him. You put him on the back burner for a while so you could do what you wanted to do. Now you understand your need for him. If that's you, would you join me at the altar?
0: Hallelujah.
2: I simply want to pray for your strength.
0: Oh, yes.
2: For God to keep you. God bless you, precious. For God to keep you. For God to keep you. There's no shame in coming. The shame is in needing to come and not coming.
0: Thank you, Lord.
2: Hallelujah.
0: Hallelujah.
2: Hallelujah.
0: Hallelujah.
2: One of the things, many things I love about God is the Bible says he's married to the backslider.
0: Oh, yes.
2: In other words, glory to God, he still has his hand on you.
0: Oh, yes.
2: Can I tell you, those who've come, that God still has his hand on you.
0: Thank
2: glory
0: you.
2: To God. And none of us have any right to be sitting around trying to figure out what you did, who you did it with, how you did it, because we've all got our own to-dos.
0: Oh, yes.
2: Mighty God. But know this, glory to God, when you repented and meant it, God forgave you. Hallelujah. Hallelujah. He says, come on back. Let's rekindle. Let's reestablish this relationship. Yeah, let's. I know you feel me. I know you know that I'm with you. He says, come on back. I'm here for you. He says, I'm here for you. I'm here for you. Hallelujah. I'm here for you. Can I tell your daughters, he's here for you. Hallelujah. Not only is he here for you, we're here for you as well. Hallelujah. You're not alone. You are not alone. Glory to God. You're not on an island by yourself. No. All have sinned and come short of the glory of God. He says, come on back. I'm still here for the relationship. And can I tell you, it blesses me that you've got a conscience that understands, you know what? God, I hurt you. I'm sorry. Father, I've stepped away from you. I repent. I want my relationship back. I need somebody to come here and embrace this baby. My God. I want embrace this daughter. Embrace them. Come on, embrace every one of them. Glory to God. My God. I want my relationship. Thank you, baby. Thank you. Thank you. That's right. That's right. That's right. My God. I won't embrace them. Embrace them. I want my relationship back. I want to feel what I used to feel in God. I want to feel what I felt in Christ Jesus. Come here, Zaniah. Glory to God. My God, come put your arms around Jordan right here for me. Yeah. I want you to know you're not alone. See, sometimes we just need to know we're not alone. We're not by ourselves. Glory to God, that we've got some help. Glory to God. And not just, glory to God, not just Holy Spirit, but some earthly help. Somebody who, glory to God, who can literally be right there in the moment with us. Is there another that says you that will say, you know what? I want to be closer to God. I understand. I see people dying and I'm a little nervous. I see people leaving here and I'm a little afraid. If that's you, come. We want to help you get rid of the spirit of fear. Good God Almighty. For God has not given you the spirit of fear, but of power and of love and of a sound mind. Come on. Is there another? Is there another? Is there another? My God. God, we bless you. Hallelujah. Yeah, is there another mighty God? The Bible says, the Lord Jesus says, take my yoke upon you. He says, and learn of me. He says, for my yoke is easy. Glory to God. If you're in this room and you've been bearing heavy burdens and it's been so burdensome, you don't know how to deal with it, come, let us pray for you. Come, let us pray with you. Glory to God. Let's get that monkey off your back. Let's get that struggle out of your spirit. Is there one? Come on. Glory to God. Is there one? Is there another, my God, that will say, you know what, God, I know you're talking to me. Come on, examine yourself. Glory to God. Is there another? God, I know you're talking to me. And I want to be closer. I want to draw nigh. I don't want to be where I am. I don't want to be lost, Lord to God. I want to be where you ordained me to be. Come here, daughter, tell Mika yes and get right here behind Janiah. God, we bless your name. Is there another? Glory to God, that will say, you know what? I'm grateful today that I've got help. God, you sent me here to help me. I understand now that I'm not alone. I'm not by myself. Glory to God. And the enemy's been trying to take you out because you've been by yourself. And when you get by yourself, he starts talking to you and he starts lying in your hearing and telling you, glory to God, that there's no hope for you. But can I tell you, the devil is a liar? Can I tell you the devil is a liar? Can I tell you that the devil is a defeated foe? Can I tell you that God brought you here? That's right. Come on, baby girl. Come on.
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6: 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Every Monday, she is blessing us with her sermon of the day. I tell you, it's so strong. It's going to get you through your work day. And tomorrow, we got you. Bishop Michael Blue with Door of Hope Christian Church. He's actually on every Tuesday and Friday. I call him the hardest working bishop. You don't want to miss out on that tomorrow at 1. Coming up, I've got some great music for you. We're going to start it off. And he is making his way here, our Carolina's Mind, Body, and Soul Gospel Fest. Yes, Travis Green is going to be performing. Save that date, Friday, September 18th, SIMT. And I've got his new one, Leper Song, next.
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1: Carolina's weather. Good afternoon. This is a News 13 Network weather update. I'm meteorologist Hannah Ronner. Temperatures are going to be really hot. Parts of the PD have a heat advisory again. Temperatures mid-90s feel like temperatures between 100 and 105. Scattered showers and thunderstorms for this afternoon. Temperatures are mild and muggy tonight and a similar go-round for Tuesday. 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

0: 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You know, today is a National Get Out of the Doghouse Day, which means you basically have fallen out of favor with somebody. Usually it's your spouse or friend, significant other, whatever. That would be me today. You know, I don't always talk about my husband on the air. Sometimes I do. Okay, I missed a couple things. I didn't shout him out for his birthday, and I didn't acknowledge our anniversary last week. Yeah, I don't know what I was thinking of. I had so much going on, and when I thought about it, it was over, so I didn't backtrack, you know what I mean? So he brought it to my attention, so I got some making up to do. So happy anniversary, babe, and happy belated birthday, Damon. All right, he's listening today, okay? Coming up, Hezekiah Walker, Jokia is on the way, Vicky Winans, and Always Be Good, the latest from Anthony Brown and Group Therapy. I know I'm not the only one that's in the doghouse today. Hold tight.
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6: I read this interesting story the other day, which was written by a colleague of mine, about why so-called, quote, admin nights are the new book club for busy adults. Now, I learned this is a term coined by journalist Chris Collin, who wrote about this life hack in the Wall Street Journal. An admin night is when people come together for a night, a fun night, while holding one another accountable to an assignment. The ones usually considered back burner tasks, the ones that you've been putting off. The person you choose to do an admin night with matters a lot because that's your accountability partner. That's what one person told us. People love the social aspect because it can bring these boring tasks to light, make them feel more fun, and where you go matters as well. You need to have enough space and hopefully not too many distractions. And again, don't forget to leave some time for fun. I'm Dr. Sanjay Gupta, helping you live a better life.
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0: mornings. Thank you for making us the number one morning show in the city. 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

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Of course, Kalante Gavin hung out with us last week. 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If you're on IG, it's at Glory985SC. Yes, it was a great event. I saw y'all on Facebook doing y'all thing. Yes, you can check out all of the highlights and everything that we've got going on. Tomorrow is Tuesday. God willing, we'll be right here together, 10 a.m., as we get through this work day together. Until we connect again, friend, just know that God's love is everything. You're in great hands, as always. Trey Nicholson, he's coming up next. He's got you throughout the rest of the afternoon and the ride home right here on Glory 98.5.

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13: What are the chances you are listening to this while drinking a nice hot cup of coffee? If so, don't let me stop you. For years, we've been reporting on the health benefits of coffee, and that's not going to stop today. A new study, this one out of Harvard School of Public Health, found that coffee and tea could help lower your risk of developing dementia. People who enjoyed 1 to 3 caffeinated cups a day saw the biggest impact. In addition to the caffeine, coffee contains hundreds of bioactive compounds that can influence inflammation, glucose metabolism, vascular function, and oxidative stress. It's also possible coffee drinkers might be doing other things that keep them healthy. Eating a more balanced diet, getting plenty of exercise, sleep, not smoking, or drinking too much alcohol. And finally, staying socially active. I'm Dr. Sanjay Gupta, helping you live a better life.

0: 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This is a News 13 Network weather update. I'm meteorologist Hannah Ronner. Temperatures are going to be really hot. Parts of the PD have a heat advisory again. Temperatures mid-90s feel like temperatures between 100 and 105. Scattered showers and thunderstorms for this afternoon. Temperatures are mild and muggy tonight and a similar go-around for Tuesday. 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
2: Tell somebody, this is what it's all about. 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

Praise the Lord, praise the Lord, praise the Lord, everybody. Such a beautiful day to get on up, give God praise. I tell you, the weekend always fly by so fast. Seemed like it was just Friday. Now it's Monday. Ever gonna have a great time together like we always do. 320 got you covered with your daily blessing and all your favorite jams back to back. Let's kick it off with Maverick City Music. 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

0: 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You know, when life feels uncertain, we just got to know that He is our safe place. He's your strength and your help. 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
9: A better life with Dr. Sanjay Gupta.
10: As a parent, when you send your kid off to school in the morning, you know that they're going to be learning, they're going to be spending time with their friends, but new study out of UCSF found adolescents are spending an average of 70 minutes of their school day on their phones. Now, some kids will say they need their phones to help with schoolwork, but this study found that they were spending the vast majority of their screen time on TikTok, Instagram, and Snapchat, not really apps that you're going to be turning to for homework help. Now, the study's lead author said, "Don't blame kids for using their phones at school. Teach them how to resist them. Focus on what they'd get by putting them aside rather than what you're taking away. Explain how phones could hurt their academic performance, and also remind them of this. Nothing takes the place of real face-to-face friendships." I'm Dr. Sanjay Gupta, helping you live a better life.
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0: don't. I can't do it, but hey, I love that song, and I'm praying that she will be performing that song on the Stellars. Of course, we still don't know who is going to be performing at the Stellars this year. Lisa Noel Smith and the Brown Singers, they gotta be performing. 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
13: What are the chances you are listening to this while drinking a nice hot cup of coffee? If so, don't let me stop you. For years, we've been reporting on the health benefits of coffee, and that's not going to stop today. A new study, this one out of Harvard School of Public Health, found that coffee and tea could help lower your risk of developing dementia. People who enjoyed 1 to 3 caffeinated cups a day saw the biggest impact. In addition to the caffeine, coffee contains hundreds of bioactive compounds that can influence inflammation, glucose metabolism, vascular function, and oxidative stress. It's also possible coffee drinkers might be doing other things that keep them healthy. Eating a more balanced diet, getting plenty of exercise, sleep, not smoking or drinking too much alcohol, and finally, staying socially active. I'm Dr. Sanjay Gupta, helping you live a better life.

Good evening. This is a News 13 Network weather update. I'm meteorologist Krista Chang. Temperatures tonight are dipping down into the upper 70s and lower 80s. Another day in the lower to mid and even some upper 90s for your Tuesday. We'll see a mixture of sun and clouds with a chance for some afternoon scattered showers and storms. 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

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We

0: down the chart. 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Inside the 4 at 4 countdown with Trey Nicholson. Right here on Glory 98.5. Let's get into it.
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0: Jerry Tambourine. 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Ah, everybody, clap your
1: 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The number one song is coming up. 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
13: We've all been there, in a boring meeting, a long lecture, struggling to stay awake. 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Aside from the obvious, making sure you're getting enough sleep, there are a couple quick pick-me-ups that experts recommend before you take your seat. If you have time, you might try to squeeze in a quick nap, just a couple minutes even. That can increase your alertness. Or try to pop outside for a quick walk, get your blood and your hormones pumping, splash some cold water on your face, or grab a cup of coffee, obviously. If you're not a caffeine drinker, even just taking small sips of water throughout your meeting could be enough to keep you awake. Of course, you could also make a point to engage in the meeting. 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

0: Glory 98.5, Nia Allen and Major, just you wait. Speaking of Major, he's actually going to be the host for the Stellar Awards pre-show. That's going to be happening Friday, the day before the Stellar's main show. It's going to be happening in Charlotte, and tickets almost sold out for both shows. So you know it's going to be a good time, and I definitely can't wait to run into Major in Charlotte. On the way, more of your favorites. Actually, coming up, 5 o'clock praise party right here on Glory 98.5.
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6: Back in 2019, I made a documentary for HBO called One Nation Under Stress. And what was true then is still true now. Money and financial problems are consistently ranked as the number one cause of stress in the United States. And a brand new study out of the Mayo Clinic found that worrying about money may age the heart even faster than traditional risk factors. Unlike an acute stressor, such as a short-term work deadline or a brief illness, financial strain is often chronic and ongoing. And because money affects so many aspects of daily life, financial stress can be difficult to escape. Even so, financial stress does not mean you're doomed. It just means you need to double down on the things you know are good for heart health. Diet, exercise, sleep, and of course, not smoking. I'm Dr. Sanjay Gupta, helping you live a better life.
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7: 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This is a News 13 Network weather update. I'm meteorologist Krista Chang. Temperatures tonight are dipping down into the upper 70s and lower 80s. Another day in the lower to mid and even some upper 90s for your Tuesday. We'll see a mixture of sun and clouds with a chance for some afternoon scattered showers and storms. 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

Sam Samaje. I hear the music. And of course, we're Glory 98.5. 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

0: Are you ready? It's praise time. The Carolinas My Body and Soul Gospel Fest is taking over SIMT on Friday, September 18th at 7 p.m. And you need to be in the building. We just dropped our first artist. Travis Green is coming to Florence. But hold on, we're not finished yet.
1: It's intentional.
0: We've got more artists to announce, and let's just say, when our next artist is revealed, you're gonna wish you had your tickets already. 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
14: As a parent, when you send your kid off to school in the morning, you know that they're going to be learning, they're going to be spending time with their friends, but new study out of UCSF found adolescents are spending an average of 70 minutes of their school day on their phones. Now, some kids will say they need their phones to help with schoolwork, but this study found that they were spending the vast majority of their screen time on TikTok, Instagram, and Snapchat, not really apps that you're going to be turning to for homework help. Now, the study's lead author said, "Don't blame kids for using their phones at school. teach them how to resist them. Focus on what they'd get by putting them aside rather than what you're taking away. Explain how phones could hurt their academic performance, and also remind them of this. Nothing takes the place of real face-to-face friendships. 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

Good evening. This is a News 13 Network weather update. I'm meteorologist Krista Chang. Temperatures tonight are dipping down into the upper 70s and lower 80s. Another day in the lower to mid and even some upper 90s for your Tuesday. We'll see a mixture of sun and clouds with a chance for some afternoon scattered showers and storms. 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

0: 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Gospel music is what we do. Caitlin Carr with History Breakthrough. It's the 5 o'clock praise party. Pastor Linda D. Bailey standing by to bless us right now.
1: Praise the Lord. Praise the Lord. Hallelujah. Yes, I love you. I cannot start without saying how much I love you, because it's coming from the depth of my sanctified soul. It's not coming from my lips. It's coming from the depth of my sanctified soul. And I just want to talk to you a little bit today about where you truly belong. Yeah, where you truly belong. Sometimes we think, you know, oh, I belong here, I belong there. But I want to talk about where you truly belong today. And we need to consider our status as an outsider here on earth, because we know this world is not our home. We're just pilgrims passing through, or strangers, or whatever you want to call it. So to be a blessing rather than a curse, you know what I'm saying? We are outsiders. So don't worry about it. As I said yesterday, don't worry about it. You can look forward to receiving God's eternal blessing. Yes, don't worry about it. Let them call you a fool for doing right. Let them call you a fool for enduring what is thrown on you, and you not retaliating, and you not, don't worry about it. As Christians, let me tell you something. We do not belong in this world. You know, as I know, our real home is in heaven. And we know that other believers, they're outsiders just like we are. And we know that their friendship and accountability can encourage us to humble ourselves and faithfully obey God. So we're in this thing together. I love to say that. We're in this together. I got your back. I pray you have my back, and Jesus have all of us. So God promised that he will reach the place where we truly belong. God promised that you will, that I will, that we will reach the place where we truly belong, providing if we trust and obey. Trust God. He has a place reserved for us when it's all over.
2: Is there anybody born blessed? Blessed coming in and blessed going out. Come on, let's have a little church, y'all.

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1: Good afternoon, Trey. This is JT Hardison over at the Praise and Faith Gospel Shop in Terrell. Today is Monday, the first day of the work week. I tell you, we had a glorious time on yesterday in service and then in Waynesboro, North Carolina. Amen. With Pastor Wigan, we just enjoyed the weekend. I tell you, I could testify and tell of the goodness of the Lord. But even the broadcast today, let me tell you about Vacation Bible School. This is the last week that we're talking about Vacation Bible School. And we at Emmanuel Temple had ours on last week. RH Boy Vacation School Kit was entitled Reigning with Purpose. And we used that kit. And I tell you, it was outstanding. And we still have a few kits in stock. And if you want to get one, amen, and put together a last-minute Vacation Bible School, or you might want to take your maybe Wednesday night prayer service night and just put every week, amen, do one subject, got five different topics, you can do one every Wednesday night and call that, amen, Wednesday night Vacation Bible School. Whatever you decide to do, we have it at Praise and Faith Gospel Shop. Let me tell you that we have the largest selection of balloons, pencils, game for small children that go along with your VBS class. Right quickly, we are getting those commentary. We have those standard lesson commentary already in stock, the King James Version and the NIV. We're waiting on the RH Boy commentary. You can put your order in. And the Union Gospel Press commentary. Call me this week. We'll be open all day on tomorrow. 843-537-6591. 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
5: 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Look at God. And just hearing about being a nominee for the Stellar Awards, I mean, like, come on. I just love when God blew my mind. And I don't take this for granted. I give God all the glory. 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
13: What are the chances you are listening to this while drinking a nice hot cup of coffee? If so, don't let me stop you. For years, we've been reporting on the health benefits of coffee, and that's not going to stop today. A new study, this one out of Harvard School of Public Health, found that coffee and tea could help lower your risk of developing dementia. People who enjoyed 1 to 3 caffeinated cups a day saw the biggest impact. In addition to the caffeine, coffee contains hundreds of bioactive compounds that can influence inflammation, glucose metabolism, vascular function, and oxidative stress. It's also possible coffee drinkers might be doing other things that keep them healthy. Eating a more balanced diet, getting plenty of exercise, sleep, not smoking, or drinking too much alcohol. And finally, staying socially active. I'm Dr. Sanjay Gupta, helping you live a better life.
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Good evening. This is a News 13 Network weather update. I'm meteorologist Krista Chang. Temperatures tonight are dipping down into the upper 70s and lower 80s. Another day in the lower to mid and even some upper 90s for your Tuesday. We'll see a mixture of sun and clouds with a chance for some afternoon scattered showers and storms. 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

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The dedication.

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Jason Nelson is Call Me New. That song is like one song you can hear. You can just like ride all day to it. We're Glory 98.5. Dedication to 6 is on your radio.

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14: We've all been there, in a boring meeting, a long lecture, struggling to stay awake. No matter how hard you try, you nod off, and that is never a good look. Aside from the obvious, making sure you're getting enough sleep, there are a couple quick pick-me-ups that experts recommend before you take your seat. If you have time, you might try to squeeze in a quick nap, just a couple minutes even. That can increase your alertness. Or try to pop outside for a quick walk, get your blood and your hormones pumping, splash some cold water on your face, or grab a cup of coffee, obviously. If you're not a caffeine drinker, even just taking small sips of water throughout your meeting could be enough to keep you awake. Of course, you could also make a point to engage in the meeting. You're not likely to fall asleep while you're actually talking. I'm Dr. Sanjay Gupta, helping you live a better life.

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2: Put your hands on. 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All right. 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

0: Joy 90.5. I can't wait to see and hear him perform that song, the Leaper song, Travis Green. He's going to be performing at the Carolinas Gospel Fest happening Friday, September 18th. And it's going to be incredible. 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Trust me, this show is going to sell out. And I can't wait for it. My time has come to an end. Y'all be safe out there. If it's God's will, be back with you tomorrow at 3 o'clock. Gospel Flight 985. And last week of the weather forecast from News 13 is next on Glory 98.5.
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9: Back in 2019, I made a documentary for HBO called One Nation Under Stress. And what was true then is still true now. Money and financial problems are consistently ranked as the number one cause of stress in the United States. And a brand new study out of the Mayo Clinic found that worrying about money may age the heart even faster than traditional risk factors. Unlike an acute stressor, such as a short-term work deadline or a brief illness, financial strain is often chronic and ongoing. And because money affects so many aspects of daily life, financial stress can be difficult to escape. Even so, financial stress does not mean you're doomed. It just means you need to double down on the things you know are good for heart health: diet, exercise, sleep, and of course, not smoking. I'm Dr. Sanjay Gupta, helping you live a better life.
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14: 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This is a News 13 Network weather update. I'm meteorologist Krista Chang. Temperatures tonight are dipping down into the upper 70s and lower 80s. Another day in the lower to mid and even some upper 90s for your Tuesday. We'll see a mixture of sun and clouds with a chance for some afternoon scattered showers and storms. 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
1: There's no place I'd rather be.

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Every day will be like Sunday. Huh? 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I want to go back in there. 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
12: 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Research has shown that proper hydration supports cognitive function and energy levels. At the end of the day, you want to create your very own wind-down ritual an hour before bed, whatever that might look like for you. But again, away from screens if you can. 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I'm Dr. Sanjay Gupta, helping you live a better life.
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Good mornings. Thank you for making us the number one morning show in the city. 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
1: Thank you, God, for giving us our identity in you. We can know who we are because we know whose we are. And we don't have to work for your approval.

0: and Glory family, can we just take a moment to give God some praise? 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
2: 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Look at God. And just hearing about being a nominee for the Stellar Awards, I mean, like, come on. I just love when God blew my mind. And I don't take this for granted. I give God all the glory. And one thing about the Stellar's Radio Announcer of the Year category is not voted on from our listeners or the community. It's voted on people in the music industry listening and watching and seeing what you're doing in your own community and in gospel music. So I count it all joy.

0: 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And we celebrate what God's doing in your life. 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